0: Good evening, West Central Saskatchewan. Here's what's coming up in your three-day forecast. We're looking at showers and clouds this evening across the region, coming with a risk of a severe thunderstorm. Regional winds are gusting up to 60 kilometers and are bringing lows of 10. Tomorrow should start with a mix of sun and cloud for our north and central regions, while the south remains mainly cloudy. The region is seeing a 60% chance of showers tomorrow afternoon, coming with a risk of a thunderstorm. Winds may gust up to 50 kilometers tomorrow, and we're seeing highs of 20. The sky is looking partly cloudy tomorrow evening, while still seeing that 60% chance of showers. Winds should become light near midnight tomorrow, with regional lows of 8. Thursday currently shows the skies clearing in the north, while the central and south continue to stay cloudy with a chance of showers, and we're seeing highs of 18. The entire region clearing up Thursday evening with lows of 7. I'm Terrence Vosch with your West Central Online weather.
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1: Guerrero with a fly ball to right. He's hit it well. It is gone.
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1: Got him! Jeff Hoffman strikes out Cody Bellinger, and the Blue Jays have done it.
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7: Good evening, West Central Saskatchewan. Here's what's coming up in your three-day forecast. We're looking at showers and clouds this evening across the region, coming with a risk of a severe thunderstorm. Regional winds are gusting up to 60 kilometers and are bringing lows of 10. Tomorrow should start with a mix of sun and cloud for our north and central regions, while the south remains mainly cloudy. The region is seeing a 60% chance of showers tomorrow afternoon, coming with a risk of a thunderstorm. Winds may gust up to 50 kilometers tomorrow, and we're seeing highs of 20. The sky is looking partly cloudy tomorrow evening, while still seeing that 60% chance of showers. Winds should become light near midnight tomorrow with regional lows of 8. Thursday currently shows the skies clearing in the north, while the central and south continue to stay cloudy with a chance of showers, and we're seeing highs of 18. The entire region clearing up Thursday evening with lows of 7. I'm Terrence Vosh with your West Central Online weather.
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1: The Legion in Kindersley is hosting a steak supper fundraiser on Thursday, June 18th from 5 to 8. 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That's a steak supper fundraiser for the Legion in Kindersley, June 18th. 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
8: Good evening, West Central Saskatchewan. Here's what's coming up in your three-day forecast. We're looking at showers and clouds this evening across the region, coming with a risk of a severe thunderstorm. Regional winds are gusting up to 60 kilometers and are bringing lows of 10. Tomorrow should start with a mix of sun and cloud for our north and central regions, while the south remains mainly cloudy. The region is seeing a 60% chance of showers tomorrow afternoon, coming with a risk of a thunderstorm. Winds may gust up to 50 kilometers tomorrow, and we're seeing highs of 20. The sky's looking partly cloudy tomorrow evening, while still seeing that 60% chance of showers. Winds should become light near midnight tomorrow, with regional lows of 8. Thursday currently shows the skies clearing in the north, while the central and south continue to stay cloudy with a chance of showers, and we're seeing highs of 18. The entire region clearing up Thursday evening with lows of 7. I'm Terrence Vosh with your West Central online weather.
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11: Good evening, West Central Saskatchewan. Here's what's coming up in your three-day forecast. We're looking at showers and clouds this evening across the region, coming with a risk of a severe thunderstorm. Regional winds are gusting up to 60 kilometers and are bringing lows of 10. Tomorrow should start with a mix of sun and cloud for our north and central regions, while the south remains mainly cloudy. The region is seeing a 60% chance of showers tomorrow afternoon, coming with a risk of a thunderstorm. Winds may gust up to 50 kilometers tomorrow, and we're seeing highs of 20. The sky's looking partly cloudy tomorrow evening, while still seeing that 60% chance of showers. Winds should become light near midnight tomorrow, with regional lows of 8. Thursday currently shows the skies clearing in the north, while the central and south continue to stay cloudy with a chance of showers, and we're seeing highs of 18. The entire region clearing up Thursday evening with lows of 7. I'm Terrence Vosh with your West Central online weather.
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1: The Bigger Air Cadets are gearing up for a fundraiser on the evening of June 27th, featuring Saskatchewan musician Jake Vaudlin and the Sturgeon River Boys, and they're hoping the community comes out to support both the event and the local youth program. 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
7: Good evening, West Central Saskatchewan. Here's what's coming up in your three-day forecast. We're looking at showers and clouds this evening across the region, coming with a risk of a severe thunderstorm. Regional winds are gusting up to 60 kilometers and are bringing lows of 10. Tomorrow should start with a mix of sun and cloud for our north and central regions, while the south remains mainly cloudy. The region is seeing a 60% chance of showers tomorrow afternoon, coming with a risk of a thunderstorm. Winds may gust up to 50 kilometers tomorrow, and we're seeing highs of 20. The sky is looking partly cloudy tomorrow evening, while still seeing that 60% chance of showers. Winds should become light near midnight tomorrow, with regional lows of 8. Thursday currently shows the skies clearing in the north, while the central and south continue to stay cloudy with a chance of showers, and we're seeing highs of 18. The entire region clearing up Thursday evening with lows of 7. I'm Terrence Vosh with your West Central online weather.
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4: Good evening, West Central Saskatchewan. Here's what's coming up in your three-day forecast. We're looking at showers and clouds this evening across the region, coming with a risk of a severe thunderstorm. Regional winds are gusting up to 60 kilometers and are bringing lows of 10. Tomorrow should start with a mix of sun and cloud for our north and central regions, while the south remains mainly cloudy. The region is seeing a 60% chance of showers tomorrow afternoon, coming with a risk of a thunderstorm. Winds may gust up to 50 kilometers tomorrow, and we're seeing highs of 20. The sky is looking partly cloudy tomorrow evening, while still seeing that 60% chance of showers. Winds should become light near midnight tomorrow with regional lows of 8. Thursday currently shows the skies clearing in the north, while the central and south continue to stay cloudy with a chance of showers, and we're seeing highs of 18. The entire region clearing up Thursday evening with lows of 7. I'm Terrence Vosh with your West Central online weather.
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1: Discovery Tourism Kindersley is hosting a formal tea party at the Kindersley and District Plains Museum on June 20th from 1 to 3. 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And if you have an event or a fundraiser to share for your community, you can post it for free on the West Central online events page.
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0: 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It's Canada's team. And CJYM 1330 is here with every pitch, stolen base, and home run.
1: Guerrero with a fly ball to right. 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It is gone.
0: 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We bring the game. You bring the hot dogs and peanuts.
1: Got him! Jeff Hoffman strikes out Cody Bellinger, and the Blue Jays have done it.
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8: Good evening, West Central Saskatchewan. Here's what's coming up in your three-day forecast. We're looking at showers and clouds this evening across the region, coming with a risk of a severe thunderstorm. Regional winds are gusting up to 60 kilometers and are bringing lows of 10. Tomorrow should start with a mix of sun and cloud for our north and central regions, while the south remains mainly cloudy. The region is seeing a 60% chance of showers tomorrow afternoon, coming with a risk of a thunderstorm. Winds may gust up to 50 kilometers tomorrow, and we're seeing highs of 20. The sky is looking partly cloudy tomorrow evening, while still seeing that 60% chance of showers. Winds should become light near midnight tomorrow, with regional lows of 8. Thursday currently shows the skies clearing in the north, while the central and south continue to stay cloudy with a chance of showers, and we're seeing highs of 18. The entire region clearing up Thursday evening with lows of 7. I'm Terrence Vosh with your West Central online weather.
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0: Blue Jays baseball is more than a game. It's Canada's team. And CJYM 1330 is here with every pitch, stolen base, and home run.
1: Guerrero with a fly ball to right. He's hit it well. It is gone.
0: Live Blue Jays baseball. We bring the game. You bring the hot dogs and peanuts.
1: Got him! Beth Hoffman strikes out Cody Bellinger, and the Blue Jays have done it.
0: From the first pitch to the final out, your home for Toronto Blue Jays baseball is CJYM 1330.
2: Good morning, neighbor. I'll see you down at Skyline Convenience. I roll out of bed about 5 a.m., gotta head to Lloyd, get some parts for the farm.

0: I drop into Skyline Convenience because I need some breakfast. I grab a hot sausage Jager and a bacon one, too. Hey, don't judge me and I won't judge you. Then I top up on snacks for the long drive ahead because I might get peckish. They got chips and pop and astronaut food, jerky, chocolate, and orange juice, too. And always, a great cup of coffee. Skyline Convenience in Looseland.
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3: Good evening, West Central Saskatchewan. Here's what's coming up in your three-day forecast. We're looking at showers and clouds this evening across the region, coming with a risk of a severe thunderstorm. Regional winds are gusting up to 60 kilometers and are bringing lows of 10. Tomorrow should start with a mix of sun and cloud for our north and central regions, while the south remains mainly cloudy. The region is seeing a 60% chance of showers tomorrow afternoon, coming with a risk of a thunderstorm. Winds may gust up to 50 kilometers tomorrow, and we're seeing highs of 20. The sky's looking partly cloudy tomorrow evening, while still seeing that 60% chance of showers. Winds should become light near midnight tomorrow, with regional lows of 8. Thursday currently shows the skies clearing in the north, while the central and south continue to stay cloudy with a chance of showers, and we're seeing highs of 18. The entire region clearing up Thursday evening with lows of 7. I'm Terrence Vosh with your West Central online weather.
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6: Good morning, West Central Saskatchewan. Here's what's coming up in your three-day forecast. Today should be starting off with a mix of sun and cloud in our north and central regions, while the south remains mainly cloudy. The entire region seeing a 60% chance of showers this afternoon, coming with a risk of a thunderstorm. Winds are also gusting up to 50 kilometers today, and we're seeing highs of 20. The skies are looking partly cloudy this evening, while still seeing that 60% chance of showers. Those winds becoming light near midnight tonight, with regional lows of 8. Tomorrow currently shows the skies clearing up in the north, while our central and southern regions continue to stay cloudy with a chance of showers, and we're seeing highs of 18. Though the region should be clearing up tomorrow evening with lows of 7. Friday looks to be a full day of sunshine and clear skies, with highs of 23 and lows of 8. I'm Terrence Vosch with your West Central online weather.
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4: Good morning, West Central Saskatchewan. Here's what's coming up in your three-day forecast. Today should be starting off with a mix of sun and cloud in our north and central regions, while the south remains mainly cloudy. The entire region seeing a 60% chance of showers this afternoon, coming with a risk of a thunderstorm. Winds are also gusting up to 50 kilometers today, and we're seeing highs of 20. The skies are looking partly cloudy this evening while still seeing that 60% chance of showers. Those winds becoming light near midnight tonight with regional lows of 8. Tomorrow currently shows the skies clearing up in the north while our central and southern regions continue to stay cloudy with a chance of showers and we're seeing highs of 18. Though the region should be clearing up tomorrow evening with lows of 7. Friday looks to be a full day of sunshine and clear skies with highs of 23 and lows of 8. I'm Terrence Vosch with your West Central Online weather.
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0: 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It's Canada's team. And CJYM 1330 is here with every pitch, stolen base,
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2: 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And strikes out Cody Bellinger, and the Blue Jays have done it.
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4: Good morning, West Central Saskatchewan. Here's what's coming up in your three-day forecast. Today should be starting off with a mix of sun and cloud in our north and central regions, while the south remains mainly cloudy. The entire region seeing a 60% chance of showers this afternoon, coming with a risk of a thunderstorm. Winds are also gusting up to 50 kilometers today, and we're seeing highs of 20. The skies are looking partly cloudy this evening, while still seeing that 60% chance of showers. Those winds becoming light near midnight tonight, with regional lows of 8. Tomorrow currently shows the skies clearing up in the north, while our central and southern regions continue to stay cloudy with a chance of showers, and we're seeing highs of 18. Though the region should be clearing up tomorrow evening with lows of 7. Friday looks to be a full day of sunshine and clear skies with highs of 23 and lows of 8. I'm Terrence Vosch with your West Central online weather.
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3: Good morning, West Central Saskatchewan. Here's what's coming up in your three-day forecast. Today should be starting off with a mix of sun and cloud in our north and central regions, while the south remains mainly cloudy. The entire region seeing a 60% chance of showers this afternoon, coming with a risk of a thunderstorm. Winds are also gusting up to 50 kilometers today, and we're seeing highs of 20. The skies are looking partly cloudy this evening, while still seeing that 60% chance of showers. Those winds becoming light near midnight tonight, with regional lows of 8. Tomorrow currently shows the skies clearing up in the north, while our central and southern regions continue to stay cloudy with a chance of showers, and we're seeing highs of 18. Though the region should be clearing up tomorrow evening with lows of 7. Friday looks to be a full day of sunshine and clear skies, with highs of 23 and lows of 8. I'm Terrence Vosch with your West Central Online weather.
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7: Good morning, West Central Saskatchewan. Here's what's coming up in your three-day forecast. Today should be starting off with a mix of sun and cloud in our north and central regions, while the south remains mainly cloudy. The entire region seeing a 60% chance of showers this afternoon, coming with a risk of a thunderstorm. Winds are also gusting up to 50 kilometers today, and we're seeing highs of 20. The skies are looking partly cloudy this evening, while still seeing that 60% chance of showers. Those winds becoming light near midnight tonight, with regional lows of 8. Tomorrow currently shows the skies clearing up in the north, while our central and southern regions continue to stay cloudy with a chance of showers, and we're seeing highs of 18. Though the region should be clearing up tomorrow evening with lows of 7. Friday looks to be a full day of sunshine and clear skies, with highs of 23 and lows of 8. I'm Terrence Vosch with your West Central Online weather.
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0: 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It's Canada's team. And CJYM 1330 is here with every pitch, stolen base, and home run.
1: Guerrero with a fly ball to right. He's hit it well. It is gone.
0: 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We bring the game. You bring the hot dogs and peanuts.
1: Got it! And strikes out Cody Bellinger, and the Blue Jays have done it.
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3: Good morning, West Central Saskatchewan. Here's what's coming up in your three-day forecast. Today should be starting off with a mix of sun and cloud in our north and central regions, while the south remains mainly cloudy. The entire region seeing a 60% chance of showers this afternoon, coming with a risk of a thunderstorm. Winds are also gusting up to 50 kilometers today, and we're seeing highs of 20. The skies are looking partly cloudy this evening, while still seeing that 60% chance of showers. Those winds becoming light near midnight tonight, with regional lows of 8. Tomorrow currently shows the skies clearing up in the north, while our central and southern regions continue to stay cloudy with a chance of showers, and we're seeing highs of 18. Though the region should be clearing up tomorrow evening with lows of 7. Friday looks to be a full day of sunshine and clear skies with highs of 23 and lows of 8. I'm Terrence Vosch with your West Central online weather.
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3: Good morning, West Central Saskatchewan. Here's what's coming up in your three-day forecast. Today should be starting off with a mix of sun and cloud in our north and central regions, while the south remains mainly cloudy. The entire region seeing a 60% chance of showers this afternoon, coming with a risk of a thunderstorm. Winds are also gusting up to 50 kilometers today, and we're seeing highs of 20. The skies are looking partly cloudy this evening while still seeing that 60% chance of showers. Those winds becoming light near midnight tonight with regional lows of 8. Tomorrow currently shows the skies clearing up in the north while our central and southern regions continue to stay cloudy with a chance of showers and we're seeing highs of 18. Though the region should be clearing up tomorrow evening with lows of 7. Friday looks to be a full day of sunshine and clear skies with highs of 23 and lows of 8. I'm Terrence Vosch with your West Central online weather.
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6: Good morning, West Central Saskatchewan. Here's what's coming up in your three-day forecast. Today should be starting off with a mix of sun and cloud in our north and central regions, while the south remains mainly cloudy. The entire region seeing a 60% chance of showers this afternoon, coming with a risk of a thunderstorm. Winds are also gusting up to 50 kilometers today, and we're seeing highs of 20. The skies are looking partly cloudy this evening, while still seeing that 60% chance of showers. Those winds becoming light near midnight tonight, with regional lows of 8. Tomorrow currently shows the skies clearing up in the north, while our central and southern regions continue to stay cloudy with a chance of showers, and we're seeing highs of 18. Though the region should be clearing up tomorrow evening with lows of 7. Friday looks to be a full day of sunshine and clear skies, with highs of 23 and lows of 8. I'm Terrence Vosch with your West Central Online weather.
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1: Yeah, we could just go up there and hang out.
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1: Well, can you blame them?
2: Yeah.

0: Blue Jays baseball is more than a game. It's Canada's team. And CJYM 1330 is here with every pitch, stolen base, and home run.
1: Guerrero with a fly ball to right. He's hit it well. It is gone.
0: Live Blue Jays baseball. We bring the game. You bring the hot dogs and peanuts.
1: Got him. Jeff Hoffman strikes out Cody Bellinger, and the Blue Jays have done it.
0: From the first pitch to the final out, your home for Toronto Blue Jays baseball is CJYM 1330.
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4: Good morning, West Central Saskatchewan. Here's what's coming up in your three-day forecast. Today should be starting off with a mix of sun and cloud in our north and central regions, while the south remains mainly cloudy. The entire region seeing a 60% chance of showers this afternoon, coming with a risk of a thunderstorm. Winds are also gusting up to 50 kilometers today, and we're seeing highs of 20. The skies are looking partly cloudy this evening, while still seeing that 60% chance of showers. Those winds becoming light near midnight tonight, with regional lows of 8. Tomorrow currently shows the skies clearing up in the north, while our central and southern regions continue to stay cloudy with a chance of showers, and we're seeing highs of 18, though the region should be clearing up tomorrow evening with lows of 7. Friday looks to be a full day of sunshine and clear skies with highs of 23 and lows of 8. I'm Terrence Vosh with your West Central Online weather.
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3: Good morning, West Central Saskatchewan. Here's what's coming up in your three-day forecast. Today should be starting off with a mix of sun and cloud in our north and central regions, while the south remains mainly cloudy. The entire region seeing a 60% chance of showers this afternoon, coming with a risk of a thunderstorm. Winds are also gusting up to 50 kilometers today, and we're seeing highs of 20. The skies are looking partly cloudy this evening, while still seeing that 60% chance of showers. Those winds becoming light near midnight tonight, with regional lows of 8. Tomorrow currently shows the skies clearing up in the north, while our central and southern regions continue to stay cloudy with a chance of showers, and we're seeing highs of 18. Though the region should be clearing up tomorrow evening with lows of 7. Friday looks to be a full day of sunshine and clear skies with highs of 23 and lows of 8. I'm Terrence Vosch with your West Central Online weather.
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busy. 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

0: Blue Jays baseball is more than a game. It's Canada's team. And CJYM 1330 is here with every pitch, stolen base, and home run.
1: Guerrero with a fly ball to right. He's hit it well. It is gone.
0: Live Blue Jays baseball. We bring the game. You bring the hot dogs and peanuts.
1: Got him. Jeff Hoffman strikes out Cody Bellinger, and the Blue Jays have done it.
0: From the first pitch to the final out, your home for Toronto Blue Jays baseball is CJYM 1330.
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3: Good morning, West Central Saskatchewan. Here's what's coming up in your three-day forecast. Today should be starting off with a mix of sun and cloud in our north and central regions, while the south remains mainly cloudy. The entire region seeing a 60% chance of showers this afternoon, coming with a risk of a thunderstorm. Winds are also gusting up to 50 kilometers today, and we're seeing highs of 20. The skies are looking partly cloudy this evening, while still seeing that 60% chance of showers. Those winds becoming light near midnight tonight, with regional lows of 8. Tomorrow currently shows the skies clearing up in the north, while our central and southern regions continue to stay cloudy with a chance of showers, and we're seeing highs of 18. Though the region should be clearing up tomorrow evening with lows of 7. Friday looks to be a full day of sunshine and clear skies with highs of 23 and lows of 8. I'm Terrence Vosch with your West Central online weather.
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6: Good morning, West Central Saskatchewan. Here's what's coming up in your three-day forecast. Today should be starting off with a mix of sun and cloud in our north and central regions, while the south remains mainly cloudy. The entire region seeing a 60% chance of showers this afternoon, coming with a risk of a thunderstorm. Winds are also gusting up to 50 kilometers today, and we're seeing highs of 20. The skies are looking partly cloudy this evening, while still seeing that 60% chance of showers. Those winds becoming light near midnight tonight, with regional lows of 8. Tomorrow currently shows the skies clearing up in the north, while our central and southern regions continue to stay cloudy with a chance of showers, and we're seeing highs of 18. Though the region should be clearing up tomorrow evening with lows of 7. Friday looks to be a full day of sunshine and clear skies, with highs of 23 and lows of 8. I'm Terrence Vosch with your West Central Online weather.
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2: I'm Cooper Douglas with your local news, streaming now through the West Central Online app. A Kindersley area man will spend the next 15 months on probation after pleading guilty to assaulting his wife during a domestic dispute. Philip DuPont entered the guilty plea in Kindersley Provincial Court, where an agreed statement of facts outlined an argument that escalated and resulted in minor injuries. The court accepted a joint submission from Crown and Defense for a conditional discharge and probation, citing DuPont's limited criminal record and the victim's support for counseling-based rehabilitation. The conditional discharge means no criminal conviction will be registered if all probation conditions are successfully completed. Bigger RCMP are continuing to stay busy this month, with several incidents highlighted in their latest detachment report. Among them is a theft of liquor from the West Winds in Bigger, police releasing security images of a suspect who is not believed to be from the area. Officers also responded to a two-vehicle collision after a driver allegedly failed to stop at an intersection, resulting in a T-bone crash. The report also included concerns about bullying in the community, prompting RCMP to remind parents to discuss the issue with their children. Meanwhile, in court news, 26-year-old Tammy Falcon is scheduled to appear on July 15th following an assault-related arrest, and that wasn't the only recent call leading to a July court appearance. More from the Bigger RCMP's latest report at West Central Online. Dallas Dole is getting a head start on his future career through SunWest School Division's Career and Work Exploration Program. The Rosedown student has been working with Impact Energy Services to learn the electrical trade firsthand.
3: There's a high demand for electricians right now. Hey, there's guys retiring and they need young guys to fill those slots. I can drive around and say, hey, look at that. I helped build that project. I helped make that happen.
2: Dole says the placement has given him real-world experience that can't be learned in a classroom. Find the full story now online. And Tourism Saskatchewan is once again inviting residents and visitors to show off the province through their annual Explore Sask photo contest. Entries are now being accepted in six categories, including people and places, wildlife, prairie landscapes, and video. The contest runs through September 15th with cash prizes available for category winners and a grand prize winner. Photos and videos can be submitted through the Tourism Saskatchewan website, a link available at West Central Online. 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
2: The Fertile Valley Baseball League got a game in last night, an all-Kindersley matchup between the Cubs and Stallions. The Cubs won 11-7 to improve their record to 6-2 in second place behind 7-0 Oyen, while the Stallions dropped to 4-4 to sit third ahead of Rosedown and Corroborough, currently tied for fourth at 2-3. The Kindersley Raiders have won two games in a row to sit just behind in fifth, leaving the Kindersley Clippers in the basement after a few close decisions here in June. The FVBL doesn't return to action until tomorrow when Corroborough visits Kindersley for an 8 o'clock start at Burrard Field. Games on tonight include Outlook visiting Riverhurst in Coteau Hills League play, and in the Battle River where Macklin visits Castor and Provost heads to Killam for local teams in action. Staying on the diamond in WCBL action last night, the Saskatoon Berries lost 6-0 on the road in Regina. A four-run fourth inning for the Red Sox told the story as the Berries couldn't muster any runs on their end, now looking to bounce back with another road game tonight against the Moose Jaw Miller Express before returning home. And remember, West Central Online is your source for all the latest local sports, scores, and stories.
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2: 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Natural gas is up 0.51% to 3.163 per gigajoule. 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

0: Boston, we're ready. You ready? I'm ready. Good morning, I'm Rob Carney. Let's go. Coming up on your AM radio this morning, Her Voice, presented by CCAN on Golden West Radio, celebrating the women in the communities we serve and the communities they serve, recognizing contributions, leadership, and innovation. And today, we're featuring my great friend, Marg Springer, who has spent a lifetime serving others and continues to do that as she continues to live her best life in her 10th decade on the planet. I'll share her story. Soaking up the rain. While most got some light showers and thunder showers last evening, the rainfall was most significant in west central and areas of southern Saskatchewan, south of the Trans-Canada Highway. I'll share some of those numbers. The Federal Parliamentary Committee is recommending we pause plans to expand MAID, the Medical Assistance in Dying Program. I'll share those details with you. Western Canadian Baseball League action. The Moose Jaw Miller Express taking over first place in the East Division last night. I'll tell you how they did that. And we'll play some music from Michael Jackson, the Box Tops, Jay Giles Band coming up next. This rock and roll radio show is for JGL, Partners in Agriculture. This is Wednesday, June 17th, 2026. And today is a great day to be alive.
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2: 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If you purchase Kinsmen 5050 tickets before June 18th, that's Thursday this week, you'll be in for 12 extra prize draws of $1,000 each. You can also purchase up to the hour, each hour on Friday, and draws occur 5 minutes past each hour, the first deadline at 7 a.m. There's some big money to be won, and if you get in on the extra play, there's a four-night trip for two to Vancouver for the July 7th quarterfinal match, or the winner can choose $10,000 in cash, and only people who buy 50-50s can get in on the extra play. And that quarterfinal match, of course, in Vancouver, is the FIFA World Cup. Joining us to talk about the lottery and what it's supporting is Aaron Buckingham, who's the fire chief in Melville, the fire chief for the volunteer fire department in Melville. Proceeds from this 50-50, and let's make it clear, it's not the Saskatchewan Volunteer Firefighters Association as an association that is benefiting from this fundraiser. It's our critical incident stress management team that supports fire departments across the province in their time of need. We're talking about the mental health of the people charged with protecting us every day. And Aaron Buckingham, you know all about that, sir.
3: Yeah, it's a very critical thing that we're able to provide here, and the support of the Kinsmen 5050 is going to help us continue to provide those services. Our critical incident stress management team is available to all fire departments across the province, 24 hours a day, 7 days a week, 365 days a year. And it's unfortunate that we have to use it, because in some cases, or in all cases, that means that something very traumatic has happened. It is fortunate that we have the opportunity to do it, because supporting the mental health of our first responders is absolutely paramount. I've been in this game for almost 30 years now, and I'm very glad to see that the stigma around mental health has certainly dropped over the years. You know, when I first started, it was more like suck it up and just deal with it. And that's not healthy. And today, it's more accepted, and people are reaching out for these services. So it's terrible that we have to provide them, and it's wonderful that we can.
1: Absolutely. You can get your tickets and check out the jackpot, the deadlines, the free play option, weekly prizes, and a whole lot more at Kinsmen5050Lottery.com.
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10: A continued risk of rain and thunderstorms are in the forecast across the region today. In Kindersley and central areas, expect a high of 19 with a 30% chance of showers and a risk of a thunderstorm, along with north winds gusting between 20 and 40. Unity and surrounding areas north will see a high of 20 with a similar chance of showers and storm risk, plus the same gusty north winds. Headed south to Lederan area, there's a 60% chance of rain in the forecast with a risk of thunderstorms and northwest winds between 30 and 50. Tonight, the chance of rain continues across west central with lows near 9 degrees, gusty winds also persisting along with the lingering storm risk. Looking ahead to tomorrow, another 30% chance of showers remains in the forecast region-wide, with unsettled conditions continuing into the evening for central and southern areas, while the north begins to clear for a calmer evening, overnight lows falling to around 7 degrees. 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I'm Cooper Douglas.
0: Rob Carney in the morning.
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1: I'm Cooper Douglas. Here's what's making the news. Saskatchewan Crime Stoppers and RCMP's Warrant Enforcement and Suppression Team are asking for the public's help in locating a wanted man with ties to West Central Saskatchewan. Police are searching for 49-year-old Jeremy Seary, who is wanted on numerous outstanding charges, including theft, mischief, break and enter, robbery with a weapon, and failing to comply with a release order. Seary is known to travel in the Candu and bigger areas, although his current whereabouts are unknown. Find his photo and more at West Central Online. Métis Nation Saskatchewan is highlighting a year of growth and investment with the release of its 2024-25 annual report. The organization says it connected citizens with more than 16,000 support services over the past year, helped 320 Métis families achieve home ownership, and provided early learning and childcare support to more than 6,000 children. The group says the result reflects its ongoing focus on strengthening communities, culture, and opportunities for future generations. Workplace safety, math skills, and hands-on learning are just some of the lessons Dallas Dole has picked up in his school this year. The Rosetown student has been working alongside electricians through SunWest's Career and Work Exploration program.
2: One thing I noticed with safety is a really big priority, right? So making sure guys are safe, following protocols. And then lots of things I've noticed is lots of math, lots of measuring. So make sure you get all your levels in math.
1: Dole says the program has given him a clearer picture of what a career in the skilled trades look like. You can stick around until the top of the hour for a full newscast or head on over to West Central Online.
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1: The Toronto Blue Jays earned a 6-1 win over the Boston Red Sox on Tuesday night. Dylan Cease was solid on the Fenway Park mound through 5 innings, while the Jays offense did its damage throughout the game with runs in the 3rd, 5th, 6th, and 9th. The series continues tonight with Game 2 live on Classic Hits Radio 1210-1330. 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
1: A continued risk of rain and storms around the region today. Kindersley and Central are reading a high of 19 with a 30% chance of showers and risk of a thunderstorm. North winds gusting between 20 and 40. To the north, Unity and area are reading a high of 20 with the same 30% chance of rain and risk of storms this afternoon. North winds also at 20 to 40. Leader and areas south have a high of 19 with a 60% chance of rain, risk of thunderstorms, and a northwest wind between 30 and 50. At night, a 30% chance of rain continues around the region, lows dropping to about 9 as gusting winds continue with the same risk of a storm. Tomorrow isn't looking much better with a continued 30% chance of showers around the region, expected to continue at night for central and south while the north finally clears out for a nice night, regional lows expected around 7. Friday sunny with highs approaching the mid-20s before a nice night with cloud cover and a low of 10. More rain Saturday with a 60% chance of showers around the region, highs of 20 as the periods of rain continue at night.

0: with a low of 8. Then Sunday, another rainy day with highs down in the mid-teens, skies staying full into the evening with a low of 10. Get the latest forecast at your fingertips. Download the West Central online app today.
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0: John Lennon, watching the wheels. Saskatchewan's best music. I'm Rob Carney. Been watching it rain this morning. We didn't get much rain in and around Moose Jaw yesterday. Some scattered light showers and some thunder shower activity in the area. But it really settled in around 5 o'clock this morning, and we're soaking it up. Lots of rain in west central and southern Saskatchewan up to midnight last night. Here's an example. Assiniboia, 15.6 millimeters. Again, up to midnight. Coronach got some showers. Cypress Hills Provincial Park, 19 millimeters. East End, 21 millimeters. And up into West Central, Elbow got a little rainfall yesterday. And then over in Kindersley, 6.5 millimeters. Rosetown also got your share of showers yesterday, 11.6 millimeters. So most of the rain yesterday, south of the Trans-Canada and in West Central Saskatchewan. Timely showers for sure. Hey, our featured guest on Her Voice, brought to you by CCAN today, is my good friend Marg Springett. Check out her photo with me, pretty special photo, on the Rob Carney in the Morning Facebook page right now, and I'll tell you all about Marg in just a few minutes. Stay with me.
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8: A continued chance of rain and thunderstorms are in the forecast across West Central today. Kindersley and Central areas will see a high of 19, along with a 30% chance of showers, a risk of thunderstorms, and north winds gusting between 20 and 40. Unity and surrounding regions north are expected to reach a high of 20 with similar conditions, including scattered showers and breezy north winds. Further south to the Leader area, there's a 60% chance of rain in the forecast, along with the risk of thunderstorms and northwest winds between 30 and 50. Tonight, showers remain possible across the region with lows near 9 degrees and continued gusty winds. Looking ahead to tomorrow, unsettled weather continues with a 30% chance of showers region-wide before northern areas begin to see some clearing tomorrow night. Lows for West Central expected around 7 degrees. Get the latest forecast by downloading the West Central online app. I'm Cooper Douglas.
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0: Music that makes you feel good. It's Saskatchewan's best music. I'm Rob Carney. Hey, check out my Facebook page, won't you? And you'll see a photo of me with my great friend, Marg Springett. This is from, I think, a little over a year ago, from a radiothon, the family first radiothon that we do in Moose Jaw, raising money for the Health Foundation. Marg's a retired registered nurse, okay? That's what she spent most of her life doing. And so raising money for the Health Foundation is very near and dear to her heart. And she contributed over the years by making us muffins. Like, she brings muffins and lemon bread and cookies for the whole crew, and always makes sure I get my own package, right? And truth be told, I take a little more than just my package home with me from the radiothon, because Marg is a wonderful baker. But she spent a lifetime serving others. First of all, as a registered nurse for many, many years. And then after retirement, volunteer work. Marg Springett. Her voice, brought to you by CCAN.
1: What do I do in the community? I don't do, I'm 95 years old to start with, so I've done a lot of things over the years. I'm kind of specialized in making muffins and giving them away, and every year up until this year, I've given some to the radiothon. I knit 100 dolls a year for the medical mission to Guatemala. And then I, years ago, we informally adopted a young couple from South Sudan, and they had four little Canadians, and so I'm a grandma.
0: Grandma Marg. You can check out her full story and the full interview, or her voice feature, on discovermoosejaw.com today. You'll be glad you did.
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0: This rock and roll band will be playing Cornstalk in Taber, Alberta next month, and they'll be at Rock in the Fields of Minnedosa in Manitoba in August. It's Harlequin. I did it for love on Saskatchewan's best music.

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1: West Central Online News with Kindersley Denture Clinic. Every scientist needs a good lab, which is why Kindersley Denture Clinic will be closing for renovations starting at the beginning of August. Call for details.
2: I'm Cooper Douglas with your local news, streaming now through the West Central Online app. Bigger RCMP are investigating several incidents as part of another busy week for the detachment. Police are looking for information after liquor was reported stolen from West Winds in Bigger, releasing surveillance images of a suspect who is not believed to be local. The latest report also detailed a T-bone collision caused by a driver allegedly running a stop sign, as well as complaints involving bullying in the community. In court news, 26-year-old Tammy Falcon is set to appear in Bigger Provincial Court on July 15th following an assault arrest while on probation, and that wasn't the only arrest resulting in a July arraignment, as you can read more from Bigger members over the past week at West Central Online. A Kindersley area man has received a conditional discharge and 15 months probation after pleading guilty to assault in a domestic incident. Philip DuPont entered the plea in Kindersley Provincial Court on June 10th. Court heard an argument with his wife escalated, resulting in minor injuries, and then a joint recommendation from Crown and Defense was accepted, with the court noting DuPont's limited criminal history and the victim's support for a resolution focused on counseling and rehabilitation. If he successfully completes the terms of his probation, DuPont will avoid a criminal conviction. A student in Rosetown is encouraging other young people to try a work placement before committing to a career path. Dallas Dole is taking part in the Sun West School Division CWEX program, gaining hands-on experience in the electrical field.
3: It's good knowing what environment you're going to be in, so if you desire to be in this career, it's good to get out there and then just kind of get comfortable in that career. And you know what? If it works out, then great. You can continue it. You know that this is something you could pursue. And if it doesn't, that's okay.
2: Dole says the experience has helped him confirm his interest in becoming an electrician after high school. Read his full story at West Central Online. And if you've captured a great Saskatchewan photo or video, now's your chance to share it. Tourism Saskatchewan's Explore Sask Photo Contest is now accepting entries through September 15th, with categories highlighting everything from wildlife and landscapes to people, communities, and even winter scenes. Cash prizes are up for grabs, including a $1,000 award in the video category. Entries can be submitted online through Tourism Saskatchewan. 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
2: The Fertile Valley Baseball League had just one game on the schedule Tuesday night, the Cubs defeating the Stallions 11-7 in an all-Kindersley showdown. The win improved the Cubs' record to 6-2 on the season, keeping them in second place behind unbeaten Oyen at 7-0. The Stallions are now 4-4, good for third place in the standings, while Rosetown and Corroborte are tied for fourth at 2-3, followed by the Kindersley Raiders in fifth after back-to-back wins, the Kindersley Clippers remaining in sixth despite several close losses this month. FVBL action returns Thursday when Corroborte visits Kindersley for an 8 o'clock first pitch at Burrard Field. Games on tonight see Outlook visiting Riverhurst at 6:30 in the Coteau Hills Baseball League, while Macklin travels to Castor and Provost heads to Killam in Battle River Baseball League action. Staying on the diamond in the WCBL, the Saskatoon Berries were shut out 6-0 on the road Tuesday night in Regina. A 4-run fourth inning proved to be the difference for the Red Sox, while the Berries were held off the scoreboard. Saskatoon will now look to bounce back tonight on the road against the Moose Jaw Miller Express before returning home. And remember, West Central Online is your source for all the latest local sports, scores, and stories.
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2: A continued risk of rain and storms around the region today. Kindersley and Central are reading a high of 19 with a 30% chance of showers and risk of a thunderstorm. North winds gusting between 20 and 40. To the north, Unity and area are reading a high of 20 with the same 30% chance of rain and risk of storms this afternoon. North winds also at 20 to 40. Leader and areas south have a high of 19 with a 60% chance of rain, risk of thunderstorms, and a northwest wind between 30 and 50. At night, a 30% chance of rain continues around the region, lows dropping to about 9 as gusting winds continue with the same risk of a storm. Tomorrow isn't looking much better with a continued 30% chance of showers around the region, expected to continue at night for central and south while the north finally clears out for a nice night, regional lows expected around 7. Friday sunny with highs approaching the mid-20s before a nice night with cloud cover and a low of 10. More rain Saturday with a 60% chance of showers around the region, highs of 20 as the periods of rain continue at night with a low of 8. Then Sunday another rainy day with highs down in the mid-teens, skies staying full into the evening with a low of 10. Get the latest forecast at your fingertips. Download the West Central Online app today.
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2: West Texas Intermediate is up 58 cents to $76.66 a barrel, and Brent crude is up 75 cents to $79.71 a barrel. Natural gas is down 0.62% to $3.219 per gigajoule. 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
4: He's the man with the microphone, talking to the people that make our communities better. Rob Carney in the morning on 1210 CFYM.

0: Number one hit back in 1982 for Michael Jackson, Eddie Van Halen on the guitar. Good morning, I'm Rob Carney. Big story across the country today is Canada's MAID program, Medical Assistance in Dying. The headlines about mental illness expansion, likely to be paused again. A federal parliamentary committee is recommending that Canada indefinitely stop expanding MAID to people whose only condition is mental illness. This is a significant move because the law currently says that expansion is scheduled for March 17th, 2027. The committee is reasoning that Canada is not ready and there aren't enough safeguards, training, or systems in place, and there's concerns about safety and fairness and protecting vulnerable people. So, again, that's a big story making the headlines across the country today. I knew a guy who chose MAID. He had terminal cancer, and as he progressively got worse, he chose to go with medical assistance in dying and went out on his own terms with his people, with his family around him, and I always respected that. So stay tuned for more on the developments from Parliament Hill.
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0: 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I'm Rob Carney. Hey, let's check the scoreboard. Western Canadian Baseball League action last night. 7 wins in a row for the now first place Moose Jaw Miller Express. The Millers outscored Swift Current 57s 7-3 last night. So the Millers taking over first place in the Western Canadian Baseball League's East Division, thanks to the Regina Red Sox 6-0 win over Saskatoon. So the Berries dropped to second place, a half game behind Moose Jaw. And it's a first place showdown tonight at Ross Wells Park in Moose Jaw as the Millers play host to the Berries tonight. Also last night, Medicine Hat shut out the Beavers in Weyburn 10-0. Blue Jays beat the Boston Red Sox 6-1. Davis Schneider, George Springer, and Andres Jimenez all hit home runs for the Jays. They'll be back at it tonight in Boston. First pitch 4:45. And remember, all the Blue Jays games are on Golden West Radio, CFYM 1210 Kindersley, CJOAM 1330 Rosetown, and AM 1190 Weyburn.
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6: A continued risk of rain and thunderstorms are in the forecast across the region today. In Kindersley and central areas, expect a high of 19 with a 30% chance of showers and a risk of a thunderstorm, along with north winds gusting between 20 and 40. Unity and surrounding areas north will see a high of 20 with a similar chance of showers and storm risk, plus the same gusty north winds. Headed south to Lederan area, there's a 60% chance of rain in the forecast with a risk of thunderstorms and northwest winds between 30 and 50. Tonight, the chance of rain continues across West Central with lows near 9 degrees, gusty winds also persisting along with the lingering storm risk. Looking ahead to tomorrow, another 30% chance of showers remains in the forecast region-wide with unsettled conditions continuing into the evening for central and southern areas while the north begins to clear for a calmer evening, overnight lows falling to around 7 degrees. 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I'm Cooper Douglas.
7: Rob Carney in the morning.
0: With a big hit from Lynyrd Skynyrd from 52 years ago. It's Sweet Home Alabama. Saskatchewan's best music.

0: whereabouts are unknown. Find his photo and more at West Central Online. Métis Nation Saskatchewan is highlighting a year of growth and investment with the release of its 2024-25 annual report. The organization says it connected citizens with more than 16,000 support services over the past year, helped 320 Métis families achieve home ownership, and provided early learning and childcare support to more than 6,000 children. The group says the result reflects its ongoing focus on strengthening communities, culture, and opportunities for future generations. Workplace safety, math skills, and hands-on learning are just some of the lessons Dallas Dole has picked up in his school this year. The Rosedown student has been working alongside electricians through SunWest's Career and Work Exploration program.
1: One thing I noticed was safety is a really big priority, right? So making sure guys are safe, following protocols. And then lots of things I've noticed is lots of math, lots of measuring, so make sure you get all your levels in math.
0: Dole says the program has given him a clearer picture of what a career in the skilled trades look like. You can stick around until the top of the hour for a full newscast or head on over to West Central Online.
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0: The Toronto Blue Jays earned a 6-1 win over the Boston Red Sox on Tuesday night. Dylan Cease was solid on the Fenway Park mound through five innings, while the Jays' offense did its damage throughout the game with runs in the third, fifth, sixth, and ninth. The series continues tonight with Game 2 live on Classic Hits Radio 1210 1330. Hear the pregame show starting at 4:30 with first pitch set for 4:45. 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
0: A continued risk of rain and storms around the region today. Kindersley and Central are reading a high of 19 with a 30% chance of showers and risk of a thunderstorm. North winds gusting between 20 and 40. To the north, Unity and Area are reading a high of 20 with the same 30% chance of rain and risk of storms this afternoon. North winds also at 20 to 40. Leader and Area South have a high of 19 with a 60% chance of rain, risk of thunderstorms, and a northwest wind between 30 and 50. At night, a 30% chance of rain continues around the region, lows dropping to about 9 as gusting winds continue with the same risk of a storm. Tomorrow isn't looking much better with a continued 30% chance of showers around the region, expected to continue at night for central and south while the north finally clears out for a nice night, regional lows expected around 7. Friday sunny with highs approaching the mid-20s before a nice night with cloud cover and a low of 10. More rain Saturday with a 60% chance of showers around the region, highs of 20 as the periods of rain continue at night with a low of 8. Then Sunday, another rainy day with highs down in the mid-teens, skies staying full into the evening with a low of 10. Get the latest forecast at your fingertips. Download the West Central Online app today.
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0: Matchbox 20 on Saskatchewan's best music. So I had a little fun on Facebook earlier this week. I got three Facebook pages that I look after. Rob Carney in the Morning, which I'd like you to engage on. You can message me there anytime and watch for the content. Always post in the morning to let you know what's coming up on the show. I also, from time to time, do my business on the 800-CHAB Facebook page. That's the local radio station. And then I got my own account, okay, where I've got all my friends and family, and I keep up with them. And a number of people that I've known from the past and some radio listeners that I don't really know, but they like to watch my content. And I keep it clean and fun, for the most part. But earlier this week, Facebook informed me that I earned the Emerging Talent Badge, recognizing me for creating engaging content that sparks an interest among my fans. So I posted that and then commented, I really thought I had emerged a long time ago. They may as well have given me the Most Improved Award. And some people congratulated me. But George got it. He said, congrats. You finally made it.
1: 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Your pops? Your old man?
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10: A continued chance of rain and thunderstorms are in the forecast across West Central today. Kindersley and Central areas will see a high of 19, along with a 30% chance of showers, a risk of thunderstorms, and north winds gusting between 20 and 40. Unity and surrounding regions north are expected to reach a high of 20 with similar conditions, including scattered showers and breezy north winds. Further south to the Leader area, there's a 60% chance of rain in the forecast, along with the risk of thunderstorms and northwest winds between 30 and 50. Tonight, showers remain possible across the region with lows near 9 degrees and continued gusty winds. Looking ahead to tomorrow, unsettled weather continues with a 30% chance of showers region-wide before northern areas begin to see some clearing tomorrow night. Lows for West Central expected around 7 degrees. Get the latest forecast by downloading the West Central Online app. I'm Cooper Douglas.
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1: 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If you purchase Kinsmen 5050 tickets before June 18th, that's Thursday this week, you'll be in for 12 extra prize draws of $1,000 each. You can also purchase up to the hour each hour on Friday, and draws occur 5 minutes past each hour, the first deadline at 7 a.m. There's some big money to be won, and if you get in on the extra play, there's a four-night trip for two to Vancouver for the July 7th quarterfinal match, or the winner can choose $10,000 in cash, and only people who buy 50-50s can get in on the extra play. And that quarterfinal match, of course, in Vancouver is the FIFA World Cup. Joining us to talk about the lottery and what it's supporting is Aaron Buckingham, who's the fire chief in Melville, the fire chief for the volunteer fire department in Melville. Proceeds from this 50-50, and let's make it clear, it's not the Saskatchewan Volunteer Firefighters Association as an association that is benefiting from this fundraiser. It's our critical incident stress management team that supports fire departments across the province in their time of need. We're talking about the mental health of the people charged with protecting us every day. And Aaron Buckingham, you know all about that, sir.
2: Yeah, it's a very critical thing that we're able to provide here, and the support of the Kinsmen 5050 is going to help us continue to provide those services. Our critical incident stress management team is available to all fire departments across the province 24 hours a day, 7 days a week, 365 days a year. And it's unfortunate that we have to use it, because in some cases, or in all cases, that means that something very traumatic has happened. It is fortunate that we have the opportunity to do it, because supporting the mental health of our first responders is absolutely paramount. I've been in this game for almost 30 years now, and I'm very glad to see that the stigma around mental health has certainly dropped over the years. You know, when I first started, it was more like suck it up and just deal with it, and that's not healthy. And today, it's more accepted, and people are reaching out for these services. So it's terrible that we have to provide them, and it's wonderful that we can.
0: You can do your part by buying a ticket. Go to Kinsmen5050Lottery.com. And the full interview with Aaron Buckingham, the fire chief in Melville, coming up after 9 o'clock.
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4: The Flatlander Speedway Show and Shine and Toy Drive is happening June 21st at 1 p.m. in the Kindersley Mall parking lot. Bring a toy to support Kinley's 11th annual toy drive and see the sweetest rides in the prairies. The toys will be donated to the Jim Pattison Children's Hospital. And just a quick reminder that all items must be new and in the original packaging for the hospital to be able to accept them. That's at the Kindersley Mall on June 21st at 1 p.m. And if you have an event or a fundraiser to share for your community, you can post it for free on the West Central Online Events page.
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2: I'm Cooper Douglas with your local news, streaming now through the West Central Online app. A Kindersley area man will spend the next 15 months on probation after pleading guilty to assaulting his wife during a domestic dispute. Philip DuPont entered the guilty plea in Kindersley Provincial Court, where an agreed statement of facts outlined an argument that escalated and resulted in minor injuries. The court accepted a joint submission from Crown and Defense for a conditional discharge and probation, citing DuPont's limited criminal record and the victim's support for counseling-based rehabilitation. The conditional discharge means no criminal conviction will be registered if all probation conditions are successfully completed. Bigger RCMP are continuing to stay busy this month, with several incidents highlighted in their latest detachment report. Among them is a theft of liquor from the West Winds in Bigger, police releasing security images of a suspect who is not believed to be from the area. Officers also responded to a two-vehicle collision after a driver allegedly failed to stop at an intersection, resulting in a T-bone crash. The report also included concerns about bullying in the community, prompting RCMP to remind parents to discuss the issue with their children. Meanwhile, in court news, 26-year-old Tammy Falcon is scheduled to appear on July 15th following an assault-related arrest, and that wasn't the only recent call leading to a July court appearance. More from the Bigger RCMP's latest report at West Central Online. Dallas Dole is getting a head start on his future career through SunWest School Division's Career and Work Exploration Program. The Rosedown student has been working with Impact Energy Services to learn the electrical trade firsthand.
3: There's a high demand for electricians right now. Hey, there's guys retiring and they need young guys to fill those slots. I can drive around and say, hey, look at that. I helped build that project. I helped make that happen.
2: Dole says the placement has given him real-world experience that can't be learned in a classroom. Find the full story now online. And Tourism Saskatchewan is once again inviting residents and visitors to show off the province through their annual Explore Sask photo contest. Entries are now being accepted in six categories, including people and places, wildlife, prairie landscapes, and video. The contest runs through September 15th, with cash prizes available for category winners and a grand prize winner. Photos and videos can be submitted through the Tourism Saskatchewan website, a link available at West Central Online. 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
2: The Fertile Valley Baseball League got a game in last night, an all-Kindersley matchup between the Cubs and Stallions. The Cubs won 11-7 to improve their record to 6-2 in second place behind 7-0 Oyen, while the Stallions dropped to 4-4 to sit third ahead of Rosedown and Corroborough, currently tied for fourth at 2-3. The Kindersley Raiders have won two games in a row to sit just behind in fifth, leaving the Kindersley Clippers in the basement after a few close decisions here in June. The FVBL doesn't return to action until tomorrow when Corroborough visits Kindersley for an 8 o'clock start at Burrard Field. Games on tonight include Outlook visiting Riverhurst and Coteau Hills League play, and in the Battle River where Macklin visits Castor and Provost heads to Killam for local teams in action. Staying on the diamond in WCBL action last night, the Saskatoon Berries lost 6-0 on the road in Regina. A four-run fourth inning for the Red Sox told the story as the Berries couldn't muster any runs on their end, now looking to bounce back with another road game tonight against the Moose Jaw Miller Express before returning home. And remember, West Central Online is your source for all the latest local sports, scores, and stories.
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2: A continued risk of rain and storms around the region today. Kindersley and Central are reading a high of 19 with a 30% chance of showers and risk of a thunderstorm, north winds gusting between 20 and 40. To the north, Unity and area are reading a high of 20 with the same 30% chance of rain and risk of storms this afternoon, north winds also at 20 to 40. Leader and areas south have a high of 19 with a 60% chance of rain, risk of thunderstorms, and a northwest wind between 30 and 50. At night, a 30% chance of rain continues around the region, lows dropping to about 9 as gusting winds continue with the same risk of a storm. Tomorrow isn't looking much better with a continued 30% chance of showers around the region, expected to continue at night for central and south while the north finally clears out for a nice night, regional lows expected around 7. Friday sunny with highs approaching the mid-20s before a nice night with cloud cover and a low of 10. More rain Saturday with a 60% chance of showers around the region, highs of 20, as the periods of rain continue at night with a low of 8. Then Sunday, another rainy day with highs down in the mid-teens, skies staying full into the evening with a low of 10. Get the latest forecast at your fingertips. Download the West Central Online app today.
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2: 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Natural gas is down 0.62% to 3.219 per gigajoule. 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
5: Alberta producers are showing unprecedented interest in federal funding aimed at climate-friendly farming practices. The 2026 On-Farm Climate Action Fund program helps producers adopt beneficial management practices. Mark Redman, Chief Executive Officer of Results Driven Agriculture Research, otherwise known as RDAR, says they had to pause the application process for the OFCAF program as they had more requests for funding than the $17 million allotted for the program this year. He notes some of the new technology producers are interested in, such as using drones in crop production, is taking center stage at the RDAR Roundup event in Cremona today.
6: This year, we're actually be demonstrating drone seeding of cover crops at that particular event.
5: Through the program, RDAR will cover up to $35,000 to the cost of a drone for seeding. For Golden West, I'm Glendalee Allen Vossler.
7: If it matters to you, it matters to him. 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

0: It's music that makes you feel good. Cheap Trick, Saskatchewan's best music. The Weyburn Young Fellows are preparing to host a big event in Weyburn a week from Thursday. It's their kickoff to summer concert in the park. 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
1: The Young Fellows Club is inviting Brett Kissel alongside some other acts, including the Johnner Brothers, and they're going to be coming to Jubilee Park on June 25th, and they're going to be giving a concert. There's going to be food vendors. There's going to be local community organizations handing out swag and kind of interacting with people. Apparently it brings a ton of people to the park. We've actually had a couple events like this in the past, but this is kind of its grand return after some years off. So people are excited to come out, catch some great music, interact with the community, and just have a great night. It starts at 3 o'clock. Tickets are for sale, but I'm pretty sure you can get them at the door as well. Weyburn's really, really excited, and we've seen a lot of sponsorship for the event. And now I think we're just at the point where we're waiting for June 25th to roll around so we can all have fun and jam in the park.
0: 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All the details at discoverweyburn.com today.
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0: Hump Day Wednesday on Saskatchewan's Best Music. Hey, if you were tuned in yesterday, you may have heard me talking about the five-second rule. Another study came out about the five-second rule. If you drop food on the floor or on the ground and you pick it up within 5 seconds, it's safe to eat. No, it's not. And I've done a little research. More on the five-second rule coming up on the Daily Commentary.
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8: A continued risk of rain and thunderstorms are in the forecast across the region today. In Kindersley and central areas, expect a high of 19 with a 30% chance of showers and a risk of a thunderstorm, along with north winds gusting between 20 and 40. Unity and surrounding areas north will see a high of 20 with a similar chance of showers and storm risk, plus the same gusty north winds. Headed south to Lederan area, there's a 60% chance of rain in the forecast with a risk of thunderstorms and northwest winds between 30 and 50. Tonight, the chance of rain continues across West Central with lows near 9 degrees, gusty winds also persisting along with the lingering storm risk. Looking ahead to tomorrow, another 30% chance of showers remains in the forecast region-wide with unsettled conditions continuing into the evening for central and southern areas while the north begins to clear for a calmer evening, overnight lows falling to around 7 degrees. 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I'm Cooper Douglas.
9: Rob Carney in the morning.
10: Carney's comments.
0: All right, confession time. Have you dropped food on the floor, looked around, and gone, nobody saw that? 5 second rule. Well, science has arrived to ruin that little life hack. Turns out bacteria don't wait politely while you count. In fact, researchers say contamination can happen in less than a second, which means the only real safe rule is the 0 second rule. That doesn't roll off the tongue quite the same, does it? And it gets worse. That juicy apple slice you dropped? Bad news. Wet foods act like little bacteria sponges. That dry cracker? Slightly better, but still not winning any cleanliness awards. Oh, and that spotless floor you trust? Scientists say bacteria can hang around for hours, just waiting for your sandwich to take a tumble. So, what's the takeaway? If you wouldn't lick the floor, maybe don't eat the food that just did. Will this stop you? Maybe not. If you're a gambler, that cookie you dropped on the floor might be worth the risk. I'm Rob Carney.

0: numerous outstanding charges, including theft, mischief, break and enter, robbery with a weapon, and failing to comply with the release order. Siri is known to travel in the Kandu and bigger areas, although his current whereabouts are unknown. Find his photo and more at West Central Online. Métis Nation Saskatchewan is highlighting a year of growth and investment with the release of its 2024-25 annual report. The organization says it connected citizens with more than 16,000 support services over the past year, helped 320 Métis families achieve home ownership, and provided early learning and childcare support to more than 6,000 children. The group says the result reflects its ongoing focus on strengthening communities, culture, and opportunities for future generations. Workplace safety, math skills, and hands-on learning are just some of the lessons Dallas Dole has picked up in his school this year. The Rosedown student has been working alongside electricians through SunWest's Career and Work Exploration program.
1: One thing I noticed was safety is a really big priority, right? So making sure guys are safe, following protocols. And then lots of things I've noticed is lots of math, lots of measuring. So make sure you get all your levels in math.
0: Dole says the program has given him a clearer picture of what a career in the skilled trades look like. You can stick around until the top of the hour for a full newscast or head on over to West Central Online.
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0: The Toronto Blue Jays earned a 6-1 win over the Boston Red Sox on Tuesday night. Dylan Cease was solid on the Fenway Park mound through five innings, while the Jays offense did its damage throughout the game with runs in the third, fifth, sixth, and ninth. The series continues tonight with Game 2 live on Classic Hits Radio 1210-1330. Hear the pregame show starting at 4:30 with first pitch set for 4:45. 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
0: A continued risk of rain and storms around the region today. Kindersley and Central are reading a high of 19 with a 30% chance of showers and risk of a thunderstorm. North winds gusting between 20 and 40. To the north, Unity and area are reading a high of 20 with the same 30% chance of rain and risk of storms this afternoon. North winds also at 20 to 40. Leader and areas south have a high of 19 with a 60% chance of rain, risk of thunderstorms, and a northwest wind between 30 and 50. At night, a 30% chance of rain continues around the region, lows dropping to about 9 as gusting winds continue with the same risk of a storm. Tomorrow isn't looking much better with a continued 30% chance of showers around the region, expected to continue at night for central and south while the north finally clears out for a nice night, regional lows expected around 7. Friday sunny with highs approaching the mid-20s before a nice night with cloud cover and a low of 10. More rain Saturday with a 60% chance of showers around the region, highs of 20 as the periods of rain continue at night with a low of 8. Then Sunday, another rainy day with highs down in the mid-teens, skies staying full into the evening with a low of 10. Get the latest forecast at your fingertips. Download the West Central Online app today.
3: Connecting you with Saskatchewan stories. 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Rob Carney in the morning on 1210 CFYM, part of the Golden West Network.

0: That song just takes you back to a certain place in time, doesn't it? John Mellencamp, Saskatchewan's best music. I'm Rob Carney. Thanks so much for listening. If you've been listening, you've probably heard the commercials promoting the Saskatchewan Festival of Words. It's just a great event. It's in Moose Jaw every summer. And we are going to be joined tomorrow morning on this program by my friends Amanda Farnell and Sarah Grimes from the Festival of Words to give you your invitation to join us. You can do it in person. You can also take part virtually, which was one of the good things that came out of the pandemic. The festival went on during the pandemic virtually, so they learned a lot of things on how to do that, and it works. Some sessions have already sold out, including the Great Big Book Club on July the 16th. This is how popular the Saskatchewan Festival of Words is. Again, we'll have a whole lot more on the festival tomorrow with Amanda Farnell and Sarah Grimes right here on Saskatchewan's Best Music. In the meantime, if you want to check it out, you can go to festivalofwords.com.
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12: A continued chance of rain and thunderstorms are in the forecast across West Central today. Kindersley and Central areas will see a high of 19, along with a 30% chance of showers, a risk of thunderstorms, and north winds gusting between 20 and 40. Unity and surrounding regions north are expected to reach a high of 20 with similar conditions, including scattered showers and breezy north winds. Further south to the Leader area, there's a 60% chance of rain in the forecast, along with the risk of thunderstorms and northwest winds between 30 and 50. Tonight, showers remain possible across the region with lows near 9 degrees and continued gusty winds. Looking ahead to tomorrow, unsettled weather continues with a 30% chance of showers region-wide before northern areas begin to see some clearing tomorrow night. Lows for West Central expected around 7 degrees. Get the latest forecast by downloading the West Central online app. I'm Cooper Douglas.
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0: 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I'm Rob Carney. 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We talked to Aaron Buckingham, the fire chief in Melville, a little earlier this morning. The full interview with Chief Buckingham is coming up after 9 o'clock. 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
0: With a band that has been making music for close to 50 years, and most of us are only familiar with a handful of songs that we've heard on the radio over the years. 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Here's one of those songs we're all familiar with. 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
2: I'm Cooper Douglas with your local news, streaming now through the West Central Online app. Bigger RCMP are investigating several incidents as part of another busy week for the detachment. Police are looking for information after liquor was reported stolen from West Winds in Bigger, releasing surveillance images of a suspect who is not believed to be local. The latest report also detailed a T-bone collision caused by a driver allegedly running a stop sign, as well as complaints involving bullying in the community. In court news, 26-year-old Tammy Falcon is set to appear in Bigger Provincial Court on July 15th following an assault arrest while on probation, and that wasn't the only arrest resulting in a July arraignment, as you can read more from Bigger members over the past week at West Central Online. A Kindersley area man has received a conditional discharge and 15 months probation after pleading guilty to assault in a domestic incident. Philip DuPont entered the plea in Kindersley Provincial Court on June 10th. Court heard an argument with his wife escalated, resulting in minor injuries, and then a joint recommendation from Crown and Defense was accepted, with the court noting DuPont's limited criminal history and the victim's support for a resolution focused on counseling and rehabilitation. If he successfully completes the terms of his probation, DuPont will avoid a criminal conviction. A student in Rosetown is encouraging other young people to try a work placement before committing to a career path. Dallas Dole is taking part in the Sun West School Division CWEX program, gaining hands-on experience in the electrical field.
3: It's good knowing what environment you're going to be in, so if you desire to be in this career, it's good to get out there and then just kind of get comfortable in that career. And you know what? If it works out, then great. You can continue it. You know that this is something you could pursue. And if it doesn't, that's okay.
2: Dole says the experience has helped him confirm his interest in becoming an electrician after high school. Read his full story at West Central Online. 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
2: The Fertile Valley Baseball League had just one game on the schedule Tuesday night, the Cubs defeating the Stallions 11-7 in an all-Kindersley showdown. The win improved the Cubs' record to 6-2 on the season, keeping them in second place behind unbeaten Oyen at 7-0. The Stallions are now 4-4, good for third place in the standings, while Rosetown and Corroborant are tied for fourth at 2-3, followed by the Kindersley Raiders in fifth after back-to-back wins, the Kindersley Clippers remaining in sixth despite several close losses this month. FVBL action returns Thursday when Corroborant visits Kindersley for an 8 o'clock first pitch at Burrard Field. Games on tonight see Outlook visiting Riverhurst at 6:30 in the Coteau Hills Baseball League, while Macklin travels to Castor and Provost heads to Killam in Battle River Baseball League action. Staying on the diamond in the WCBL, the Saskatoon Berries were shut out 6-0 on the road Tuesday night in Regina. A 4-run fourth inning proved to be the difference for the Red Sox, while the Berries were held off the scoreboard. Saskatoon will now look to bounce back tonight on the road against the Moose Jaw Miller Express before returning home. And remember, West Central Online is your source for all the latest local sports, scores, and stories.
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2: A continued risk of rain and storms around the region today. Kindersley and Central are reading a high of 19 with a 30% chance of showers and risk of a thunderstorm. North winds gusting between 20 and 40. To the north, Unity and Area are reading a high of 20 with the same 30% chance of rain and risk of storms this afternoon. North winds also at 20 to 40. Leader and Areas South have a high of 19 with a 60% chance of rain, risk of thunderstorms, and a northwest wind between 30 and 50. At night, a 30% chance of rain continues around the region, lows dropping to about 9 as gusting winds continue with the same risk of a storm. Tomorrow isn't looking much better with a continued 30% chance of showers around the region, expected to continue at night for Central and South while the north finally clears out for a nice night, regional lows expected around 7. Friday sunny with highs approaching the mid-20s before a nice night with cloud cover and a low of 10. More rain Saturday with a 60% chance of showers around the region, highs of 20 as the periods of rain continue at night with a low of 8. Then Sunday, another rainy day with highs down in the mid-teens, skies staying full into the evening with a low of 10. Get the latest forecast at your fingertips. Download the West Central Online app today.
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0: The Boss, Bruce Springsteen. This is Saskatchewan's Best Music. My name is Rob Kearney. The Hometown Heroes edition of the Saskatoon Kinsmen 5050 is up and running, and they want your support, supporting volunteer firefighters throughout Saskatchewan. You could take home half of the tax-free cash. Kin Cash is coming, too. If you purchase Kinsmen 5050 tickets before June 18th, that's Thursday this week, you'll be in for 12 extra prize draws of $1,000 each. You can also purchase up to the hour, each hour on Friday, and draws occur 5 minutes past each hour. The first deadline at 7 a.m. There's some big money to be won, and if you get in on the extra play, there's a four-night trip for two to Vancouver for the July 7th quarterfinal match, or the winner can choose $10,000 in cash, and only people who buy 50-50s can get in on the extra play. And that quarterfinal match, of course, in Vancouver, is the FIFA World Cup. Joining us to talk about the lottery and what it's supporting is Aaron Buckingham, who's the fire chief in Melville, the fire chief for the volunteer fire department in Melville. Proceeds from this 50-50, and let's make it clear, it's not the Saskatchewan Volunteer Firefighters Association as an association that is benefiting from this fundraiser. It's our critical incident stress management team that supports fire departments across the province in their time of need. We're talking about the mental health of the people charged with protecting us every day. And Aaron Buckingham, you know all about that, sir.
1: Yeah, it's a very critical thing that we're able to provide here, and the support of the Kinsmen 5050 is going to help us continue to provide those services. Our critical incident stress management team is available to all fire departments across the province 24 hours a day, 7 days a week, 365 days a year. And it's unfortunate that we have to use it, because in some cases, or in all cases, that means that something very traumatic has happened. It is fortunate that we have the opportunity to do it, because supporting the mental health of our first responders is absolutely paramount. I've been in this game for almost 30 years now, and I'm very glad to see that the stigma around mental health has certainly dropped over the years. You know, when I first started, it was more like suck it up and just deal with it. And that's not healthy. And today, it's more accepted, and people are reaching out for these services. So it's terrible that we have to provide them, and it's wonderful that we can.
0: Yeah, I've known firefighters over the years. Matter of fact, I know a guy who retired as a firefighter several years ago, and he talked about that. How when he was a young man, they'd attend fires or terrible accidents where people died, and it was just like, suck it up. You got to go back to work tomorrow. And times have changed now. We're paying attention to mental health issues, and that's so important, isn't it, Aaron?
1: It is. There's nothing more important. You know, in the fire service, the first priority is firefighter safety. And when people hear that, they think of, okay, they're properly geared up and they're properly trained and they're doing their job and we're keeping them safe. But what doesn't get talked about enough is the safety of our firefighters' mental health. And that is a key component. A healthy firefighter isn't just in strength of body and training. It's the mental capacity that comes with it. And, you know, the thing is, you know, when I first started as in the paramedic world back in the early 2000s, they told me that the divorce rate in paramedics at the time and firefighters is in that 70% range. And it's because you can't go home and say, and your wife says, hey, honey, how was your day? And you really can't describe, for obviously for confidentiality and for the trauma you could cause somebody else by sharing the stories that you hear. So you have to have an outlet. You have to have a place you can talk, a place you can be comfortable. And that's going to keep your mental health up front and foremost at all times. So that's a very important thing.
0: Can you tell us a little bit about the Critical Incident Stress Management Team and the work that they do?
1: Yeah, you bet. We've got a really highly trained group of individuals that do this work. I'm not certain that I could do it. You know, it takes a very certain special individuals to do this job of the work of keeping our firefighters safe across the province. You know, they're available all day, every day. The phone rings and we dispatch our critical incident stress team. We stay hands off. We don't need to know the details. We don't want to know the details. You know, we just want to make sure that people get the help that they need. So we make the phone call and these people will go any time of the day, night or day, wherever they need to go across the province. Sometimes they start off with a phone call with the group or an individual. Sometimes they go right out to the certain fire halls across the province and do a group thing. Now, remember that it's not just the firefighters that can be part of the critical incident stress management team. It is our paramedics. It is our nurses. It is our dispatchers. You know, I have a great deal of respect for our dispatchers because I'm very much a hands-on person. I need to see and feel and do the things. I couldn't imagine being a dispatcher and hearing somebody call on their worst day and not being able to see the outcome. So including those types of people in our mental health supports is key.
0: Thanks for pointing that out, for sure. You can win big money, and even if you don't, you can support the Critical Incident Stress Management Team here in Saskatchewan. It's the Hometown Heroes edition of the Kinsman Club of Saskatoon 50-50 Lottery. You can find details on how to get tickets on Facebook at Kinsman 50-50 Lottery. 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Win big money, win great prizes, and support the people that Aaron Buckingham is in charge of at the Melville Volunteer Fire Department. Aaron, anything else you'd like to add today, sir?
1: Just a huge thank you to the Kinsman Club of Saskatoon for choosing this very important project as the beneficiary from this year's Kinsman 50-50. And of course, to all the people that are going to buy those tickets and support. You might not see the difference that you're making with your donation, but I can promise you that you are making a difference. And it's so valuable to us, and we can't thank everybody enough for their support.
0: And before I let you go, I want to make sure that some people listening in and around Kindersley and Rosetown know that this is the Aaron Buckingham that used to be on the radio.
1: If you're old enough to remember the late 90s of 1330 and 1210, yes, indeed.
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2: A continued risk of rain and thunderstorms are in the forecast across the region today. In Kindersley and central areas, expect a high of 19 with a 30% chance of showers and a risk of a thunderstorm, along with north winds gusting between 20 and 40. Unity and surrounding areas north will see a high of 20 with a similar chance of showers and storm risk, plus the same gusty north winds. Headed south to Leader and area, there's a 60% chance of rain in the forecast with a risk of thunderstorms and northwest winds between 30 and 50. Tonight, the chance of rain continues across West Central with lows near 9 degrees, gusty winds also persisting along with the lingering storm risk. Looking ahead to tomorrow, another 30% chance of showers remains in the forecast region-wide with unsettled conditions continuing into the evening for central and southern areas while the north begins to clear for a calmer evening, overnight lows falling to around 7 degrees. 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

0: This is Saskatchewan's Best Music. Thanks for listening. I'm Rob Carney. Today, on Her Voice, we're featuring a longtime friend of mine, Margaret Springett, who's from Moose Jaw. Margaret, a longtime local resident and a retired registered nurse, has spent her lifetime giving back to people. I mean, starting as a registered nurse, and then after retirement, continuing to make our community a better place.
1: What do I do in the community? I'm 95 years old to start with, so I've done a lot of things over the years. I'm kind of specialized in making muffins and giving them away, and every year up until this year I've given some to the Radiothon. I knit 100 dolls a year for the medical mission to Guatemala. And then I, years ago, we informally adopted a young couple from South Sudan, and they had four little Canadians. And so I'm a grandma.
0: She sure is. She is a gem. Margaret Springett, we're featuring her on Her Voice on discovermoosejaw.com. All brought to you by CCAN, Canada's seed partner. 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And you can see her smiling face and the baking she brings to us at the Radiothon on the Rob Carney in the Morning Facebook page today.
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4: A continued chance of rain and thunderstorms are in the forecast across West Central today. Kindersley and Central areas will see a high of 19, along with a 30% chance of showers, a risk of thunderstorms, and north winds gusting between 20 and 40. Unity and surrounding regions north are expected to reach a high of 20 with similar conditions, including scattered showers and breezy north winds. Further south to the Leader area, there's a 60% chance of rain in the forecast, along with the risk of thunderstorms and northwest winds between 30 and 50. Tonight, showers remain possible across the region with lows near 9 degrees and continued gusty winds. Looking ahead to tomorrow, unsettled weather continues with a 30% chance of showers region-wide before northern areas begin to see some clearing tomorrow night. Lows for West Central expected around 7 degrees. Get the latest forecast by downloading the West Central online app. I'm Cooper Douglas.
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0: Love song from NXS, Saskatchewan's best music. Wednesday morning, looking forward to the weekend. Father's Day is coming up this Sunday. And if you're looking for something to do, if you're in and around Moose Jaw, or you'd like to take a road trip into Moose Jaw, there's a great event along the Moose Jaw River in the beautiful Waccamaw Valley. Those Guys Car Club putting on their Bent Wrench Run car show. 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You can just pull up and pay $20 and your vehicle's in. The rest is free if you're a spectator. Just come and join in on the fun. They'll have food trucks there. It'll be a great family afternoon, and we'll have more on Those Guys Car Club and the Bent Wrench Run car show coming up tomorrow right here on Saskatchewan's Best Music.
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2: I'm Cooper Douglas with your local news, streaming now through the West Central Online app. Saskatchewan Crime Stoppers and RCMP's Warrant Enforcement and Suppression Team are asking for the public's help in locating a wanted man with ties to West Central Saskatchewan. Police are searching for 49-year-old Jeremy Seary, who is wanted on numerous outstanding charges, including theft, mischief, break and enter, robbery with a weapon, and failing to comply with a release order. Seary is known to travel in the Candu and bigger areas, although his current whereabouts are unknown. Find his photo and more at West Central Online. A Kindersley area man will spend the next 15 months on probation after pleading guilty to assaulting his wife during a domestic dispute. Philip DuPont entered the guilty plea in Kindersley Provincial Court, where an agreed statement of facts outlined an argument that escalated and resulted in minor injuries. The court accepted a joint submission from Crown and Defense for a conditional discharge and probation, citing DuPont's limited criminal record and the victim's support for counseling-based rehabilitation. The conditional discharge means no criminal conviction will be registered if all probation conditions are successfully completed. Bigger RCMP are continuing to stay busy this month, with several incidents highlighted in their latest attachment report. Among them is a theft of liquor from the West Winds in Bigger, police releasing security images of a suspect who is not believed to be from the area. Officers also responded to a two-vehicle collision after a driver allegedly failed to stop at an intersection, resulting in a T-bone crash. The report also included concerns about bullying in the community, prompting RCMP to remind parents to discuss the issue with their children. Meanwhile, in court news, 26-year-old Tammy Falcon is scheduled to appear on July 15th following an assault-related arrest, and that wasn't the only recent call leading to a July court appearance. More from the Bigger RCMP's latest report at West Central Online. Dallas Dole is getting a head start on his future career through SunWest School Division's Career and Work Exploration Program. The Rosedown student has been working with Impact Energy Services to learn the electrical trade firsthand.
3: There's a high demand for electricians right now. 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I can drive around and say, hey, look at that. I helped build that project. I helped make that happen.
2: Dole says the placement has given him real-world experience that can't be learned in a classroom. 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
2: The Fertile Valley Baseball League got a game in last night, an all-Kindersley matchup between the Cubs and Stallions. The Cubs won 11-7 to improve their record to 6-2 in second place behind 7-0 Oyen, while the Stallions dropped to 4-4 to sit third ahead of Rosedown and Corroborough, currently tied for fourth at 2-3. The Kindersley Raiders have won two games in a row to sit just behind in fifth, leaving the Kindersley Clippers in the basement after a few close decisions here in June. The FVBL doesn't return to action until tomorrow when Corroborough visits Kindersley for an 8 o'clock start at Burrard Field. Games on tonight include Outlook visiting Riverhurst and Coteau Hills League play, and in the Battle River where Macklin visits Castor and Provost heads to Killam for local teams in action. Staying on the diamond in WCBL action last night, the Saskatoon Berries lost 6-0 on the road in Regina. A four-run fourth inning for the Red Sox told the story as the Berries couldn't muster any runs on their end, now looking to bounce back with another road game tonight against the Moose Jaw Miller Express before returning home. And remember, West Central Online is your source for all the latest local sports, scores, and stories.
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2: A continued risk of rain and storms around the region today. Kindersley and Central are reading a high of 19 with a 30% chance of showers and risk of a thunderstorm, north winds gusting between 20 and 40. To the north, Unity and area are reading a high of 20 with the same 30% chance of rain and risk of storms this afternoon, north winds also at 20 to 40. Leader and areas south have a high of 19 with a 60% chance of rain, risk of thunderstorms, and a northwest wind between 30 and 50. At night, a 30% chance of rain continues around the region, lows dropping to about 9 as gusting winds continue with the same risk of a storm. Tomorrow isn't looking much better with a continued 30% chance of showers around the region, expected to continue at night for central and south while the north finally clears out for a nice night, regional lows expected around 7. Friday sunny with highs approaching the mid-20s before a nice night with cloud cover and a low of 10. More rain Saturday with a 60% chance of showers around the region, highs of 20, as the periods of rain continue at night with a low of 8. Then Sunday, another rainy day with highs down in the mid-teens, skies staying full into the evening with a low of 10. Get the latest forecast at your fingertips. Download the West Central online app today.
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5: Alberta producers are showing unprecedented interest in federal funding aimed at climate-friendly farming practices. The 2026 On-Farm Climate Action Fund program helps producers adopt beneficial management practices. Mark Redman, Chief Executive Officer of Results Driven Agriculture Research, otherwise known as RDAR, says they had to pause the application process for the OFCAF program as they had more requests for funding than the $17 million allotted for the program this year. He notes some of the new technology producers are interested in, such as using drones in crop production, is taking center stage at the RDAR Roundup event in Cremona today.
6: This year, we're actually be demonstrating drone seeding of cover crops at that particular event.
5: Through the program, RDAR will cover up to $35,000 to the cost of a drone for seeding. For Golden West, I'm Glendalee Allen Vossler.
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8: 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Listen, the devil didn't have anything to do with that. It was God the Father, not Satan, who decreed that in the day that you sin, you shall surely die. And what the blood of Jesus Christ did was to satisfy the divine requirements of Almighty God Himself, who laid out the decree that all sin must be punished, and the only way for sin to be forgiven is by the blood of Jesus. Now, the only reason you have any assurance of anything tonight is that Jesus Christ shed His blood at Calvary for your sins and my sins.
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13: A continued risk of rain and thunderstorms are in the forecast across the region today. In Kindersley and central areas, expect a high of 19 with a 30% chance of showers and a risk of a thunderstorm, along with north winds gusting between 20 and 40. Unity and surrounding areas north will see a high of 20 with a similar chance of showers and storm risk, plus the same gusty north winds. Headed south to Lederan area, there's a 60% chance of rain in the forecast with a risk of thunderstorms and northwest winds between 30 and 50. Tonight, the chance of rain continues across west central with lows near 9 degrees, gusty winds also persisting along with the lingering storm risk. Looking ahead to tomorrow, another 30% chance of showers remains in the forecast region-wide with unsettled conditions continuing into the evening for central and southern areas while the north begins to clear for a calmer evening, overnight lows falling to around 7 degrees. 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I'm Cooper Douglas.
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0: Today's baseball is more than a game. It's Canada's team. And CJYM 1330 is here with every pitch, stolen base, and home run.
1: Guerrero with a fly ball to right. He's hit it well. It is gone.
0: Live Blue Jays baseball. We bring the game. You bring the hot dogs and peanuts.
1: Got him! Jeff Hoffman strikes out Cody Bellinger, and the Blue Jays have done it.
0: From the first pitch to the final out, your home for Toronto Blue Jays baseball is CJYM 1330.
2: 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Today, a great future starts with a great education. And we congratulate the many students who are graduating this year. All the best. Congratulations to the Unity Class of 2026 from Winter Halt Tire.
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11: A continued chance of rain and thunderstorms are in the forecast across West Central today. Kindersley and central areas will see a high of 19, along with a 30% chance of showers, a risk of thunderstorms, and north winds gusting between 20 and 40. Unity and surrounding regions north are expected to reach a high of 20 with similar conditions, including scattered showers and breezy north winds. Further south to the Leader area, there's a 60% chance of rain in the forecast, along with the risk of thunderstorms and northwest winds between 30 and 50. Tonight, showers remain possible across the region with lows near 9 degrees and continued gusty winds. Looking ahead to tomorrow, unsettled weather continues with a 30% chance of showers region-wide before northern areas begin to see some clearing tomorrow night. Lows for West Central expected around 7 degrees. Get the latest forecast by downloading the West Central Online app. I'm Cooper Douglas.
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2: I'm Cooper Douglas with your local news, streaming now through the West Central Online app. A Kindersley area man has received a conditional discharge and 15 months probation after pleading guilty to assault in a domestic incident. Philip DuPont entered the plea in Kindersley Provincial Court on June 10th. Court heard an argument with his wife escalated, resulting in minor injuries, and then a joint recommendation from Crown and Defense was accepted, with the court noting DuPont's limited criminal history and the victim's support for a resolution focused on counseling and rehabilitation. If he successfully completes the terms of his probation, DuPont will avoid a criminal conviction. Saskatchewan Crime Stoppers and RCMP's Warrant Enforcement and Suppression Team are asking for the public's help in locating a wanted man with ties to West Central Saskatchewan. Police are searching for 49-year-old Jeremy Seary, who is wanted on numerous outstanding charges, including theft, mischief, break and enter, robbery with a weapon, and failing to comply with a release order. Seary is known to travel in the Candu and bigger areas, although his current whereabouts are unknown. Find his photo and more at West Central Online. Bigger RCMP are investigating several incidents as part of another busy week for the detachment. Police are looking for information after liquor was reported stolen from West Winds in Bigger, releasing surveillance images of a suspect who is not believed to be local. The latest report also detailed a T-bone collision caused by a driver allegedly running a stop sign, as well as complaints involving bullying in the community. In court news, 26-year-old Tammy Falcon is set to appear in Bigger Provincial Court on July 15th following an assault arrest while on probation, and that wasn't the only arrest resulting in a July arraignment, as you can read more from Bigger members over the past week at West Central Online. A student in Rosetown is encouraging other young people to try a work placement before committing to a career path. Dallas Dole is taking part in the Sun West School Division's CWEX program, gaining hands-on experience in the electrical field.
3: It's good knowing what environment you're going to be in, so if you desire to be in this career, it's good to get out there and then just kind of get comfortable in that career. And you know what? If it works out, then great. You can continue it. You know that this is something you could pursue. And if it doesn't, that's okay.
2: Dolt says the experience has helped him confirm his interest in becoming an electrician after high school. 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
2: The Fertile Valley Baseball League had just one game on the schedule Tuesday night, the Cubs defeating the Stallions 11-7 in an all-Kindersley showdown. The win improved the Cubs' record to 6-2 on the season, keeping them in second place behind unbeaten Oyen at 7-0. The Stallions are now 4-4, good for third place in the standings, while Rosetown and Corrobert are tied for fourth at 2-3, followed by the Kindersley Raiders in fifth after back-to-back wins, the Kindersley Clippers remaining in sixth despite several close losses this month. FVBL action returns Thursday when Corrobert visits Kindersley for an 8 o'clock first pitch at Burrard Field. Games on tonight see Outlook visiting Riverhurst at 6:30 in the Coteau Hills Baseball League, while Macklin travels to Castor and Provost heads to Killam in Battle River Baseball League action. Staying on the diamond in the WCBL, the Saskatoon Berries were shut out 6-0 on the road Tuesday night in Regina. A 4-run fourth inning proved to be the difference for the Red Sox, while the Berries were held off the scoreboard. Saskatoon will now look to bounce back tonight on the road against the Moose Jaw Miller Express before returning home. And remember, West Central Online is your source for all the latest local sports, scores, and stories.
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2: A continued risk of rain and storms around the region today. Kindersley and Central are reading a high of 19 with a 30% chance of showers and risk of a thunderstorm. North winds gusting between 20 and 40. To the north, Unity and area are reading a high of 20 with the same 30% chance of rain and risk of storms this afternoon. North winds also at 20 to 40. Leader and areas south have a high of 19 with a 60% chance of rain, risk of thunderstorms, and a northwest wind between 30 and 50. At night, a 30% chance of rain continues around the region, lows dropping to about 9 as gusting winds continue with the same risk of a storm. Tomorrow isn't looking much better with a continued 30% chance of showers around the region, expected to continue at night for central and south while the north finally clears out for a nice night, regional lows expected around 7. Friday sunny with highs approaching the mid-20s before a nice night with cloud cover and a low of 10. More rain Saturday with a 60% chance of showers around the region, highs of 20 as the periods of rain continue at night with a low of 8. Then Sunday, another rainy day with highs down in the mid-teens, skies staying full into the evening with a low of 10. Get the latest forecast at your fingertips. Download the West Central Online app today.
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2: West Texas Intermediate is up 58 cents to $76.66 a barrel, and Brent crude is up 75 cents to $79.71 a barrel. Natural gas is down 0.62% to 3.219 per gigajoule. Western Canadian Select is down $4.70 to $63.70 a barrel. 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
4: Taking a look at the markets, canola, July, $751, up $2.10. November, $765.50, up $2.60. Spring wheat, Minneapolis, July, $6.21. Hard red winter wheat, July, $235. Wheat, July, $605, up $9. Corn, July, $417.25, up $3.50. Oats, July, $307, up $2.50. Soybeans, July, $1,133, up $3. Soybean meal, July, $305.50, up 70 cents. Soybean oil, July, $72.81, down 11 cents. Feeder cattle, August, $366.30. 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Lean hogs, June, $95.10. The Canadian dollar is 71 cents. And crude oil, West Texas Intermediate, 76.06. For Golden West, I'm Glendale Allen Voss.
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0: The voice of the Toronto Blue Jays in West Central Saskatchewan. 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
4: Now, your West Central online weather.
5: A continued risk of rain and thunderstorms are in the forecast across the region today. In Kindersley and central areas, expect a high of 19 with a 30% chance of showers and a risk of a thunderstorm, along with Northley and central areas, expect a high of 19 with a 30% chance of showers and a risk of a thunderstorm, along with north winds gusting between 20 and 40. Unity and surrounding areas north will see a high of 20 with a similar chance of showers and storm risk, plus the same gusty north winds. Headed south to Leader and area, there's a 60% chance of rain in the forecast with a risk of thunderstorms and northwest winds between 30 and 50. Tonight, the chance of rain continues across West Central with lows near 9 degrees, gusty winds also persisting along with the lingering storm risk. Looking ahead to tomorrow, another 30% chance of showers remains in the forecast region-wide, with unsettled conditions continuing into the evening for central and southern areas, while the north begins to clear for a calmer evening, overnight lows falling to around 7 degrees. 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
12: A continued chance of rain and thunderstorms are in the forecast across West Central today. Kindersley and Central areas will see a high of 19, along with a 30% chance of showers, a risk of thunderstorms, and north winds gusting between 20 and 40. Unity and surrounding regions north are expected to reach a high of 20 with similar conditions, including scattered showers and breezy north winds. Further south to the Leader area, there's a 60% chance of rain in the forecast, along with the risk of thunderstorms and northwest winds between 30 and 50. Tonight, showers remain possible across the region with lows near 9 degrees and continued gusty winds. Looking ahead to tomorrow, unsettled weather continues with a 30% chance of showers region-wide before northern areas begin to see some clearing tomorrow night. Lows for West Central expected around 7 degrees. Get the latest forecast by downloading the West Central online app. I'm Cooper Douglas.
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1: There's a sports day happening in Fisk on June 20th. There will be a breakfast starting the day off with a cash-only event from 8 to 10 at the Fisk Hall, lunch at the Sports Grounds booth from 10 to 4, and conclude with a supper and fair at the Hall from 5 to 7. There will be a country fair exhibition, kids baseball, slow pitch, and pickleball, as well as a fun dog show and horseback trail ride. Head on down and have some fun in Fisk on June 20th. And if you have an event or a fundraiser to share for your community, you can post it for free on the West Central online events page.
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1: West Central Online News with Kindersley Denture Clinic. Every scientist needs a good lab, which is why Kindersley Denture Clinic will be closing for renovations starting at the beginning of August. Call for details.
2: 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Macklin RCMP are investigating a child welfare complaint following a quieter week of police activity between June 9th and 15th. Police say the investigation remains ongoing and no further details have been released. Officers also responded to a report involving a vehicle allegedly taken without the owner's consent. The vehicle was later returned and the complainant requested no further police action. Residents of Etonia are heading to the polls today to elect two new members of town council. Voting runs until 8 p.m. today at the town office, with three candidates seeking the two vacant councillor positions. Election results are scheduled to be announced Thursday morning at the town office. Rosetown Council has approved the installation of a four-way stop at the intersection of 6th Street East and Mountain View Crescent, Pleasant Valley Road. The decision comes after residents raised concerns about pedestrian safety, especially with around 50 children using the crossing regularly. Council considered options including a flashing crosswalk and speed bumps before approving the four-way stop as a practical way to slow traffic and improve safety. The town of Looseland is leading a regional effort to assess the condition of Highway 31 between Looseland and Macklin. The project is being supported by the RM of Progress and RM of iHill, and aims to help build a case for future upgrades. Looseland Mayor Kathy Wurz says that the highway is a main transportation corridor.
3: We have a lot of oil industry, a lot of agribusiness in the area, and it's a very highly trafficked highway. And just had heard some information, too, about some different SAGD projects that are going on in Harts Hill and iHill.
2: The assessment is scheduled to happen soon. Ticket sales are open for September's PBR event in Kindersley. The Energy Dodge Dakota Butter Invitational is back September 11th and 12th for a third straight year. Event manager Pete Jabrad visited the studio earlier this week to share more.
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6: A World Cup watch party for Canada versus Qatar is happening tomorrow at the Kindersley Curling Rink. Hosted by Kindersley Soccer, technical board member Catherine Leach says the idea came out of a board meeting.
7: Just gave us a chance to get everyone together and just kind of came up randomly. And one night, hey, the World Cup's coming up. Let's do something.
6: Doors open at 3:30 ahead of the match's 4 o'clock kickoff, a raffle, 50-50 concessions, and also a halftime skills competition set to join the fun.
7: Just celebrate the sport and celebrate as a community and just pull everyone together.
6: Canada played to a draw against Bosnia and Herzegovina in their opening game last week. The Saskatoon Berries were shut out 6-0 by the Regina Red Sox on Tuesday night, dropping a road contest in WCBL action. They'll have a chance to rebound tonight when they visit the Moose Jaw Miller Express in a battle for first place in the East Division, each side entering tonight's game with 10 wins on the season. Following tonight's matchup, the Berries return home for a busy stretch, hosting Weyburn on Thursday, Regina Friday, Swift Current on Sunday, before welcoming in Moose Jaw on Monday. And senior baseball teams will be watching the weather tonight with a few Wednesday games on the schedule. Outlook visits Riverhurst at 6:30 in Coteau Hills League action, while Macklin travels to Castor and Provost heads to Killam in the Battle River Baseball League. And remember, West Central Online is your source for all the latest local sports, scores, and stories. I'm Cooper Douglas.
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2: Good afternoon, West Central Saskatchewan. Let's take a look at what's coming up in your regional forecast. For our northern regions, including Unity, Macklin, Wilkie, and Bigger, as well as our central regions, including Kindersley, Marengo, Brock, and Rosetown, we're seeing a mix of sun and cloud this afternoon with a 30% chance of showers and a risk of a thunderstorm. Winds are coming in from the north at 20 kilometers, gusting to 40, bringing highs of 20. Looking partly cloudy this evening, while we still see that 30% chance of showers with a risk of a thunderstorm, winds continue to gust up to 40 kilometers, becoming light later this evening with lows of 7. And our southern regions, including Kyle, Elrose, Leader, Lancer, and Abbey, are also seeing a mix of sun and cloud today, though with a 60% chance of showers, with that risk of a thunderstorm. Winds are coming in from the northwest at 30 kilometers, gusting to 50 today, bringing highs of 19. Also looking partly cloudy this evening while seeing that 30% chance of showers with a risk of a thunderstorm. Winds are looking to sit around 20 kilometers this evening, becoming light near midnight with lows of 9. I'm Terrence Vosh with your West Central Online weather.
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6: West Texas Intermediate is up 58 cents to $76.66 a barrel, and Brent crude is up 75 cents to $79.71 a barrel. Natural gas is down 0.62% to 3.219 per gigajoule. Western Canadian Select is down $4.70 to $63.70 a barrel. 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
8: Anyone searching for a new job may want to take a look in the Yorkton-Melville corridor. Statistics Canada tracks a host of employment metrics, including job vacancies. Usually, they report on a monthly basis, but they also aggregate their findings to look at trend lines rather than just the ups and downs of monthly fluctuations. What they found is job openings grew faster in East Central Saskatchewan than any other region of the country in Q1 of this year. It went up a full percentage point to 4.7% compared to a year earlier. In other words, employers were looking for talent to fill 5% of the slots on their payrolls. Nationally, positions in material handling and on shop floors in manufacturing and processing operations generated the most job openings, nearly double a year earlier. That was followed by the retail sector. And on the other side of the equation, the number of shipper-receiver positions declined more than any other category. That was followed by vacancies in home care and then various levels of the nursing field. I'm Paul Martin.
9: Today on the Prairie Ag Wire, the Canadian Cattle Association and Alberta beef producers reaching an interim participation agreement that will run through the summer. CCA President Tyler Fulton says the agreement ensures continuity at a critical time. Under the deal, ABP will provide short-term funding to support the national organization from July 1st to August 31st. ABP Chair Doug Roxburgh says the agreement ensures the province remains part of the conversation. The agreement follows proposed bylaw reforms aimed at updating the CCA structure. Tomorrow on the program, we'll talk with the CCA president and the chair for Alberta beef producers. Well, from beef to the pork industry, and a key announcement yesterday, the federal government announcing that a new African swine fever zoning agreement has been signed with Japan. Joining me on the program now to talk about this is Cam Dahl, General Manager of Manitoba Pork. Cam, how important is this agreement for Canada, but especially for Manitoba, given the province is our key pork exporter?
10: For Manitoba especially, it is our number one market. And not only is it our number one market, it's a premium market, and we are the largest exporter into Japan as well. So Japan is a critical market for us in many ways. And in fact, it's Canada's number one market as well. So it provides significant security to producers across Canada, but especially in Manitoba, in the event of an African swine fever outbreak.
9: Now, this is Japan is just one of now 8 zoning agreements that we have. This is really key when we talk about African swine fever.
10: Yes, it is. And now we have about between 65 and 70% of our export markets that are covered by zoning agreements. And what that means is once the Canadian Food Inspection Agency sets a control zone of say 10 kilometers around an outbreak site, can show our trading partners that a disease is contained, then the rest of the country is free to trade, as opposed to having our borders closed for months on end. And so that again really does provide a significant security to producers that we can resume trade. It will help the industry recover from an outbreak, across Canada, but I'm going to focus on Manitoba. It also will lessen the blow to the economy. In Manitoba, the pork industry is worth about $2.3 billion a year, and we export 90% of the hogs that we raise, either as live animals into the U.S. or as pork around the world. So protecting those markets is critically important to farmers and processors, but it's important to everybody in the province that we mitigate the risks posed by diseases like ASF.
9: And when we're talking about our export market, can you bring us up to speed as far as what's happening with China and the situation there?
10: There's no change at this time. Canada currently faces a 25% tariff on products going into China. That costs Canada about $100 million a year.
9: I've been chatting with Cam Dahl, the general manager of Manitoba Pork. For Golden West, I'm Glendalee Allen-Vossler.
11: 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Recently, Ron Busso of ROI Energy noted that OPEC's share of global oil production has plummeted since the start of the Iran war and the closure of the Strait of Hormuz. And while OPEC's share will likely increase once the current U.S.-Iran situation is finally resolved, it's the undeniable longer-term trend over the past few decades that really caught my attention. For 20 years, between 1999 and 2019, OPEC represented about a third of global oil production. Following that, it drifted down to about 28%. Since the beginning of the recent Iran-U.S. war, it has fallen to just above 20%. As a result of this trend of reduced reliance on oil from many of the politically unstable OPEC countries, perhaps crude oil volatility will decline in the future. This would mean less risk on your diesel and fuel costs. 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
18: Good evening, neighbor. I'll see you down at Skyline Convenience. It's movie night out here on the farm, but the missus says there's no popcorn, so I'm scooting to Skyline Convenience to pick up some treats. She wants some Dr. Pepper and licorice whips. 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Me, I gotta have some chocolate, so I pick up a Snickers, because it's my fave. 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
21: Cool weather will continue to occur across Saskatchewan as we go forward through the next several days, taking us back into the first part of next week. I'm meteorologist Drew Lerner for the Golden West Radio Network. We do not expect to see much in the way of significant warming. Temperatures are going to run mostly upper teens into the lower 20s through most of the coming week, and we will have variable cloud cover and periods of light precipitation coming and going as well. Now, for the most part, the greatest precipitation today is going to be in the southwest part of the province, and the northeastern areas may actually get away with a relatively dry scenario for a bit, and that would certainly be welcome. In some areas in the north and east central parts of the province certainly need some warm and dry bias conditions. Maybe not all the way across the north, but the northeast and east central areas, that's certainly the case. We will see showers today occurring from the west central through the southern parts of the province. And it looks like as we go into the afternoon, we'll see the cloudiness break up a little bit. That should bring us an opportunity for at least a little bit of sunshine. But for all practical purposes, we're still going to be dealing with an unsettled weather pattern that will promote showers once in a while. The precipitation that occurs tomorrow is expected to be much more sporadic and light, and we'll expect that to be a little bit better distributed over a larger portion of the province, but not necessarily anybody getting so much moisture that fieldwork is on hold for an extended period. We'll look for the same to occur on Friday, just a few more showers occurring early in the day, and then we'll likely see high pressure trying to build into the region and try to suppress the precipitation in the afternoon. The next better organized disturbance for the region will probably show up over the weekend, and that will bring us another increase in precipitation, and we might see a few stronger thunderstorms and locally greater rainfall as we go from Saturday night, and at least Saturday afternoon, into Sunday, and a few showers maybe lingering again on Monday. So still looking at unsettled conditions for the majority of this forecast period. The total precipitation that's going to occur will be greatest in the west and south central areas. And some of those areas will see totals running from about 10 to around 25 millimeters. There will be the potential for something greater with that storm system coming late in the weekend and early next week. The northeast and east central areas are unlikely to see much more than about 8 millimeters, and that's pushing it. I think most amounts will be under 6. For the Golden West Radio Network, I'm meteorologist Drew Lerner.
0: Heartland Livestock Market Report. Brett Jensen reporting from the Swift Current Yards. 535 head in our regular Tuesday sale this week, and here's how it went. Good cows trading from 255 to 268 with sales up to 270. The medium cows, 215 to 255. The heiferettes and the breed back type cows trading from 295 up to 375. The big open heifers should add the first calf this year, 360 to 425. And the big high yielding bulls, 280 to 306. If you got cattle to sell, whether it be on DLMS or right here in the ring, give us a call, 773-3174. Canada's source for quality. Heartland Livestock and Swift Current.
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30: It wasn't that long ago that pioneers settled the land around us, and one of the first things they did in every community was to establish a school. 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
1: Good afternoon, West Central Saskatchewan. Here's what's coming up in your three-day forecast. We're looking at a mix of sun and cloud across the region today, with a 30% chance of showers in the north and a 60% chance in the south. The region also seeing a risk of a thunderstorm. Winds are coming in from the north, gusting up to 50 kilometers, bringing highs of 20. This evening should be partly cloudy, while we continue to see a 30% chance of showers. Winds are gusting up to 40 kilometers, becoming light later this evening, and we're seeing lows of 7. Tomorrow is also looking like a mix of sun and cloud during the day for West Central, with a 30% chance of showers in the afternoon. Winds are back gusting up to 50 kilometers tomorrow, and we should be seeing highs around 18. The north clearing up in the evening, while our central and southern regions see cloudy periods, with a 60% chance of showers, coming with regional lows of 6. Friday, though, currently shows a full day of sunshine and clear skies across the region, with highs of 24 and lows of 9. I'm Terrence Vosh with your West Central online weather.
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1: 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That's the Leader Wild West Days and Mud Bogs on Saturday, June 20th. 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
2: I'm Terrence Vosh with your local news, streaming now through the West Central Online app. A highway condition assessment is happening on Highway 31 as Looseland and neighboring municipalities gather data to support future improvements. The study will help local leaders present information directly to the Ministry of Highways. Looseland Mayor Kathy Wurz says the assessment is an important first step.
3: It'll just help further our case to show what the condition of that highway is. I think takes a lot of the guesswork out for them to know which highways are the worst or which ones are in the most need of improvements.
2: Municipal leaders are also considering traffic counters to measure vehicle volume and weights along the route. The Macklin RCMP detachment is investigating a child welfare complaint reported during its latest weekly update. Police say the matter remains under investigation. Officers also handled a vehicle complaint where a vehicle was reportedly taken without permission, but later returned to the owner. RCMP also responded to a traffic complaint and are reminding residents to report crimes to police or Saskatchewan Crime Stoppers. Three candidates are on the ballot for Election Day in Etonia, where residents are voting to fill two vacant seats on town council. The results of the municipal by-election are expected to be declared Thursday morning. Polls are open until 8 p.m. today at the Etonia Town Office. A new four-way stop is coming to a Rosetown intersection following concerns about speeding and pedestrian safety. The traffic control will be installed at 6th Street East and Mountain View Crescent Pleasant Valley Road, where residents say children traveling to school face safety challenges. Council says the stop signs are expected to reduce vehicle speeds and create safer crossing conditions, with the intersection to be monitored once the changes are complete. Tickets officially launched this morning for the Energy Dodge Dakota Butter Invitational PBR event coming to Kindersley, September 11th and 12th. PBR event manager Pete Jabrad was in studio earlier this week, explaining that tickets are being sold under a different structure this year.
4: What we have is two different tiers on each night. So we have a tier one ticket, and those are the seats that are right beside the arena. That's a $65 ticket. And then all the other seats, which are still really good seats, we're calling that tier two, and those are now at $45. So considerably cheaper and more affordable.
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5: Kindersley will be watching tomorrow when Canada plays Qatar in their second game at the World Cup. Here's Kindersley Soccer's technical board member, Catherine Leach.
6: Because we have the curling rink, doors open at 3:30, a kickoff is at 4. We have a 30-inch screen to watch the game on.
5: Organizers are hoping to bring the community together to cheer on the men's national team. Leach is excited to watch after missing out on Canada's opening game draw against Bosnia and Herzegovina.
6: Got to read all the reviews and everything on it, and I was so excited.
5: A halftime skills competition at the curling rink will add to the fun, joining a raffle, 50-50, and lots of options for concessions. The Saskatoon Berries lost 6-0 on the road last night in Regina, now looking to bounce back with another road game tonight against the Moose Jaw Miller Express. At 10 wins each, Moose Jaw and Saskatoon are tied for first place in the WCBL East Division. After tonight, the Berries return home to play Weyburn on Thursday, Regina Friday, and Swift Current Sunday, before another showdown with the Miller Express to start the week on Monday. And local senior baseball clubs will be keeping an eye on the weather tonight with a few games on the schedule. In the Coteau Hills Baseball League, Outlook visits Riverhurst for a 6:30 first pitch. Meanwhile, Battle River Baseball League action sees Macklin on the road in Castor, while Provost travels to Killam. And remember, West Central Online is your source for all the latest local sports, scores, and stories. I'm Cooper Douglas.
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2: Good afternoon, West Central Saskatchewan. Let's take a look at what's coming up in your regional forecast. For our northern regions, including Unity, Macklin, Wilkie, and Bigger, as well as our central regions, including Kindersley, Marengo, Brock, and Rosetown, We're seeing a mix of sun and cloud this afternoon with a 30% chance of showers and a risk of a thunderstorm. Winds are coming in from the north at 20 kilometers, gusting to 40, bringing highs of 20. Looking partly cloudy this evening, while we still see that 30% chance of showers with a risk of a thunderstorm. Winds continue to gust up to 40 kilometers, becoming light later this evening with lows of 7. And our southern regions, including Kyle, Elrose, Leader, Lancer, and Abbey, are also seeing a mix of sun and cloud today, though with a 60% chance of showers, with that risk of a thunderstorm. Winds are coming in from the northwest at 30 kilometers, gusting to 50 today, bringing highs of 19. Also looking partly cloudy this evening, while seeing that 30% chance of showers with a risk of a thunderstorm. Winds are looking to sit around 20 kilometers this evening, becoming light near midnight, with lows of 9. I'm Terrence Vosch with your West Central Online weather.
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11: Good afternoon, West Central Saskatchewan. Here's what's coming up in your three-day forecast. We're looking at a mix of sun and cloud across the region today, with a 30% chance of showers in the north and a 60% chance in the south. The region also seeing a risk of a thunderstorm. Winds are coming in from the north, gusting up to 50 kilometers, bringing highs of 20. This evening should be partly cloudy, while we continue to see a 30% chance of showers. Winds are gusting up to 40 kilometers, becoming light later this evening, and we're seeing lows of 7. Tomorrow is also looking like a mix of sun and cloud during the day for West Central, with a 30% chance of showers in the afternoon. Winds are back gusting up to 50 kilometers tomorrow, and we should be seeing highs around 18. The north clearing up in the evening, while our central and southern regions see cloudy periods, with a 60% chance of showers, coming with regional lows of 6. Friday, though, currently shows a full day of sunshine and clear skies across the region, with highs of 24 and lows of 9. I'm Terrence Vosh with your West Central online weather.
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6: Good afternoon, West Central Saskatchewan. Here's what's coming up in your three-day forecast. We're looking at a mix of sun and cloud across the region today, with a 30% chance of showers in the north and a 60% chance in the south. The region also seeing a risk of a thunderstorm. Winds are coming in from the north, gusting up to 50 kilometers, bringing highs of 20. This evening should be partly cloudy, while we continue to see a 30% chance of showers. Winds are gusting up to 40 kilometers, becoming light later this evening, and we're seeing lows of 7. Tomorrow is also looking like a mix of sun and cloud during the day for West Central, with a 30% chance of showers in the afternoon. Winds are back gusting up to 50 kilometers tomorrow, and we should be seeing highs around 18. The north clearing up in the evening, while our central and southern regions see cloudy periods, with a 60% chance of showers, coming with regional lows of 6. Friday, though, currently shows a full day of sunshine and clear skies across the region, with highs of 24 and lows of 9. I'm Terrence Vosh with your West Central Online weather.
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1: The Kindersley Gun Range is hosting their second annual Family Fun Day on June 21st from 10 to 3 with trap rifle and pistol shooting as well as archery, all free of charge and materials are provided. 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That's the Kindersley Gun Range Family Fun Day on June 21st from 10 to 3. 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
2: 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Macklin RCMP are investigating a child welfare complaint following a quieter week of police activity between June 9th and 15th. Police say the investigation remains ongoing and no further details have been released. Officers also responded to a report involving a vehicle allegedly taken without the owner's consent. The vehicle was later returned and the complainant requested no further police action. Residents of Etonia are heading to the polls today to elect two new members of town council. Voting runs until 8 p.m. today at the town office, with three candidates seeking the two vacant councillor positions. Election results are scheduled to be announced Thursday morning at the town office. Rosetown Council has approved the installation of a four-way stop at the intersection of 6th Street East and Mountain View Crescent, Pleasant Valley Road. The decision comes after residents raised concerns about pedestrian safety, especially with around 50 children using the crossing regularly. Council considered options including a flashing crosswalk and speed bumps before approving the four-way stop as a practical way to slow traffic and improve safety. The town of Looseland is leading a regional effort to assess the condition of Highway 31 between Looseland and Macklin. The project is being supported by the RM of Progress and RM of I Hill, and aims to help build a case for future upgrades. Looseland Mayor Kathy Wurz says that the highway is a main transportation corridor.
3: We have a lot of oil industry, a lot of agribusiness in the area, and it's a very highly trafficked highway. And just had heard some information, too, about some different SAGD projects that are going on in Harts Hill and I Hill.
2: The assessment is scheduled to happen soon. Ticket sales are open for September's PBR event in Kindersley. The Energy Dodge Dakota Butter Invitational is back September 11th and 12th for a third straight year. Event manager Pete Jabrad visited the studio earlier this week to share more.
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5: A World Cup watch party for Canada versus Qatar is happening tomorrow at the Kindersley Curling Rink. Hosted by Kindersley Soccer, technical board member Catherine Leach says the idea came out of a board meeting.
6: It just gave us a chance to get everyone together and just kind of came up randomly. And one night, hey, the World Cup's coming up. Let's do something.
5: Doors open at 3:30 ahead of the match's 4 o'clock kickoff, a raffle, 50-50 concessions, and also a halftime skills competition set to join the fun.
6: Just celebrate the sport and celebrate as a community and just pull everyone together.
5: Canada played to a draw against Bosnia and Herzegovina in their opening game last week. The Saskatoon Berries were shut out 6-0 by the Regina Red Sox on Tuesday night, dropping a road contest in WCBL action. They'll have a chance to rebound tonight when they visit the Moose Jaw Miller Express in a battle for first place in the East Division, each side entering tonight's game with 10 wins on the season. Following tonight's matchup, the Berries return home for a busy stretch, hosting Weyburn on Thursday, Regina Friday, Swift Current on Sunday, before welcoming in Moose Jaw on Monday. And senior baseball teams will be watching the weather tonight with a few Wednesday games on the schedule. Outlook visits Riverhurst at 6:30 in Coteau Hills League action, while Macklin travels to Castor and Provost heads to Killam in the Battle River Baseball League. 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
2: Good afternoon, West Central Saskatchewan. Let's take a look at what's coming up in your regional forecast. For our northern regions, including Unity, Macklin, Wilkie, and Bigger, as well as our central regions, including Kindersley, Marengo, Brock, and Rosetown, We're seeing a mix of sun and cloud this afternoon with a 30% chance of showers and a risk of a thunderstorm. Winds are coming in from the north at 20 kilometers, gusting to 40, bringing highs of 20. Looking partly cloudy this evening, while we still see that 30% chance of showers with a risk of a thunderstorm. Winds continue to gust up to 40 kilometers, becoming light later this evening with lows of 7. And our southern regions, including Kyle, Elrose, Leader, Lancer, and Abbey, are also seeing a mix of sun and cloud today, though with a 60% chance of showers, with that risk of a thunderstorm. Winds are coming in from the northwest at 30 kilometers, gusting to 50 today, bringing highs of 19. Also looking partly cloudy this evening while seeing that 30% chance of showers with a risk of a thunderstorm. Winds are looking to sit around 20 kilometers this evening, becoming light near midnight with lows of 9. I'm Terrence Vosch with your West Central Online weather.
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8: Today on the Prairie Ag Wire, the Canadian Cattle Association and Alberta beef producers reaching an interim participation agreement that will run through the summer. CCA President Tyler Fulton says the agreement ensures continuity at a critical time. Under the deal, ABP will provide short-term funding to support the national organization from July 1st to August 31st. ABP Chair Doug Roxburgh says the agreement ensures the province remains part of the conversation. The agreement follows proposed bylaw reforms aimed at updating the CCA structure. Fulton says the board and provincial member associations are confident that they're positioning the organization for continued and improved success, advocating on behalf of all Canadian cattle producers. For Golden West, I'm Glendale Allen Vossler.
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0: Blue Jays baseball is more than a game. It's Canada's team. And CJYM 1330 is here with every pitch, stolen base, and home run.
1: Guerrero with a fly ball to right. 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It is gone.
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1: Got him! F. Hoffman strikes out Cody Bellinger, and the Blue Jays have done it.
0: From the first pitch to the final out, your home for Toronto Blue Jays baseball is CJYM 1330.
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12: Good afternoon, West Central Saskatchewan. Here's what's coming up in your three-day forecast. We're looking at a mix of sun and cloud across the region today, with a 30% chance of showers in the north and a 60% chance in the south. The region also seeing a risk of a thunderstorm. Winds are coming in from the north, gusting up to 50 kilometers, bringing highs of 20. This evening should be partly cloudy while we continue to see a 30% chance of showers. Winds are gusting up to 40 kilometers, becoming light later this evening, and we're seeing lows of 7. Tomorrow is also looking like a mix of sun and cloud during the day for West Central, with a 30% chance of showers in the afternoon. Winds are back gusting up to 50 kilometers tomorrow, and we should be seeing highs around 18. The north clearing up in the evening, while our central and southern regions see cloudy periods with a 60% chance of showers, coming with regional lows of 6. Friday, though, currently shows a full day of sunshine and clear skies across the region, with highs of 24 and lows of 9. I'm Terrence Vosh with your West Central Online weather.
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0: Jays baseball is more than a game. 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
1: Guerrero with a fly ball to right. 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
1: Got him! F. Hoffman strikes out Cody Bellinger, and the Blue Jays have done it.
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2: 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Congratulations to the Kindersley Class of 2026. 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
12: Good afternoon, West Central Saskatchewan. Here's what's coming up in your three-day forecast. We're looking at a mix of sun and cloud across the region today, with a 30% chance of showers in the north and a 60% chance in the south. The region also seeing a risk of a thunderstorm. Winds are coming in from the north, gusting up to 50 kilometers, bringing highs of 20. This evening should be partly cloudy, while we continue to see a 30% chance of showers. Winds are gusting up to 40 kilometers, becoming light later this evening, and we're seeing lows of 7. Tomorrow is also looking like a mix of sun and cloud during the day for West Central, with a 30% chance of showers in the afternoon. Winds are back gusting up to 50 kilometers tomorrow, and we should be seeing highs around 18. The north clearing up in the evening, while our central and southern regions see cloudy periods, with a 60% chance of showers, coming with regional lows of 6. Friday, though, currently shows a full day of sunshine and clear skies across the region, with highs of 24 and lows of 9. I'm Terrence Vosh with your West Central Online weather.
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1: The 35th annual Roadkill Cruise is happening on Main Street in Rosetown on Friday, June 19th from 5 to 9 p.m. There will be a hamburger barbecue from 5 to 7 with all the proceeds going to the Alex Ocetus Foundation. That's the 35th annual Roadkill Cruise in Rosetown, June 19th from 5 to 9. 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
2: I'm Terrence Vosh with your local news, streaming now through the West Central Online app. A highway condition assessment is happening on Highway 31 as Looseland and neighboring municipalities gather data to support future improvements. The study will help local leaders present information directly to the Ministry of Highways. Looseland Mayor Kathy Wurz says the assessment is an important first step.
3: It'll just help further our case to show what the condition of that highway is. I think it takes a lot of the guesswork out for them to know which highways are the worst or which ones are in the most need of improvements.
2: Municipal leaders are also considering traffic counters to measure vehicle volume and weights along the route. The Macklin RCMP detachment is investigating a child welfare complaint reported during its latest weekly update. Police say the matter remains under investigation. Officers also handled a vehicle complaint where a vehicle was reportedly taken without permission, but later returned to the owner. RCMP also responded to a traffic complaint and are reminding residents to report crimes to police or Saskatchewan Crime Stoppers. Three candidates are on the ballot for Election Day in Etonia, where residents are voting to fill two vacant seats on town council. The results of the municipal by-election are expected to be declared Thursday morning. Polls are open until 8 p.m. today at the Etonia Town Office. A new four-way stop is coming to a Rosetown intersection following concerns about speeding and pedestrian safety. The traffic control will be installed at 6th Street East and Mountain View Crescent Pleasant Valley Road, where residents say children traveling to school face safety challenges. Council says the stop signs are expected to reduce vehicle speeds and create safer crossing conditions, with the intersection to be monitored once the changes are complete. Tickets officially launched this morning for the Energy Dodge Dakota Butter Invitational PBR event coming to Kindersley, September 11th and 12th. PBR event manager Pete Jabrad was in studio earlier this week, explaining that tickets are being sold under a different structure this year.
4: What we have is two different tiers on each night. So we have a tier one ticket, and those are the seats that are right beside the arena. That's a $65 ticket. And then all the other seats, which are still really good seats, we're calling that tier two, and those are now at $45. So considerably cheaper and more affordable.
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5: Kindersley will be watching tomorrow when Canada plays Qatar in their second game at the World Cup. Here's Kindersley Soccer's technical board member, Catherine Leach.
6: Because we have the curling rink, doors open at 3:30, a kickoff is at 4. We have a 30-inch screen to watch the game on.
5: Organizers are hoping to bring the community together to cheer on the men's national team. Leach is excited to watch after missing out on Canada's opening game draw against Bosnia and Herzegovina.
6: Got to read all the reviews and everything on it, and I was so excited.
5: A halftime skills competition at the curling rink will add to the fun, joining a raffle, 50-50, and lots of options for concessions. The Saskatoon Berries lost 6-0 on the road last night in Regina, now looking to bounce back with another road game tonight against the Moose Jaw Miller Express. At 10 wins each, Moose Jaw and Saskatoon are tied for first place in the WCBL East Division. After tonight, the Berries return home to play Weyburn on Thursday, Regina Friday, and Swift Current Sunday, before another showdown with the Miller Express to start the week on Monday. And local senior baseball clubs will be keeping an eye on the weather tonight with a few games on the schedule. In the Coteau Hills Baseball League, Outlook visits Riverhurst for a 6:30 first pitch. Meanwhile, Battle River Baseball League action sees Macklin on the road in Castor while Provost travels to Killam. And remember, West Central Online is your source for all the latest local sports, scores, and stories. I'm Cooper Douglas.
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2: Good afternoon, West Central Saskatchewan. Let's take a look at what's coming up in your regional forecast. For our northern regions, including Unity, Macklin, Wilkie, and Bigger, as well as our central regions, including Kindersley, Marengo, Brock, and Rosetown, We're seeing a mix of sun and cloud this afternoon with a 30% chance of showers and a risk of a thunderstorm. Winds are coming in from the north at 20 kilometers, gusting to 40, bringing highs of 20. Looking partly cloudy this evening, while we still see that 30% chance of showers with a risk of a thunderstorm. Winds continue to gust up to 40 kilometers, becoming light later this evening with lows of 7. And our southern regions, including Kyle, Elrose, Leader, Lancer, and Abbey, are also seeing a mix of sun and cloud today, though with a 60% chance of showers with that risk of a thunderstorm. Winds are coming in from the northwest at 30 kilometers, gusting to 50 today, bringing highs of 19. Also looking partly cloudy this evening while seeing that 30% chance of showers with a risk of a thunderstorm. Winds are looking to sit around 20 kilometers this evening, becoming light near midnight with lows of 9. I'm Terrence Vosh with your West Central Online weather.
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9: Taking a look at the markets, canola, July, $751, up $210. November, $765.50, up $260. Spring wheat, Minneapolis, July, $6.21. Hard red winter wheat, July, $235. Wheat, July, $605, up $9. Corn, July, $417.25, up $3.50. Oats, July, $307, up $2.50. Soybeans, July, $1,133, up $3. Soybean meal, July, $305.50, up 70 cents. Soybean oil, July, $72.81, down 11 cents. Feeder cattle, August, $366.30. Live cattle, June, $255.45. Lean hogs, June, $95.10. The Canadian dollar is 71 cents. And crude oil, West Texas Intermediate, 76.06. For Golden West, I'm Glendalee Allen Vossler.
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0: Saskatchewan's best music. He was the lead singer of the Little River Band in the early 1980s, and he gave us that worldwide solo hit in 86. It's Australia's John Farnham with You're the Voice, one of the greatest hits of all time for the Wednesday drive home. It's good to have you back. I'm Barry Weiss. Hey, we had some active weather around the province yesterday, didn't we? And it brought some decent rainfall to some. East End had 21 millimeters yesterday, 15 in Mankota and Assiniboia, 11 in Rosetown. More of the same on the way as we work our way toward the first day of summer. It will remain unsettled. We'll tell you what to expect for your part of the province in just a moment. And more great memories are coming up with hits from Robert Palmer, Jerry Doucette, and Modern English inside the next 15 minutes.
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2: 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F. Hoffman strikes out Cody Bellinger, and the Blue Jays have done it.
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14: Good afternoon, West Central Saskatchewan. Here's what's coming up in your three-day forecast. We're looking at a mix of sun and cloud across the region today, with a 30% chance of showers in the north and a 60% chance in the south. The region also seeing a risk of a thunderstorm. Winds are coming in from the north, gusting up to 50 kilometers, bringing highs of 20. This evening should be partly cloudy, while we continue to see a 30% chance of showers. Winds are gusting up to 40 kilometers, becoming light later this evening, and we're seeing lows of 7. Tomorrow is also looking like a mix of sun and cloud during the day for West Central, with a 30% chance of showers in the afternoon. Winds are back gusting up to 50 kilometers tomorrow, and we should be seeing highs around 18. The north clearing up in the evening, while our central and southern regions see cloudy periods with a 60% chance of showers, coming with regional lows of 6. Friday, though, currently shows a full day of sunshine and clear skies across the region, with highs of 24 and lows of 9. I'm Terrence Vosh with your West Central Online weather.
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0: Saskatchewan's best music, the greatest hits of all time. Hey, it's really early to talk about this. I mean, really early, but the odds makers have put their numbers out for this year's Grey Cup favorite. The Montreal Alouettes are the favorites to win the Grey Cup in 2026, followed by the BC Lions, and then in third, the Saskatchewan Roughriders. That's how it looks right now, but that doesn't matter. It doesn't matter how it looks right now. What does matter is what happens November the 15th when the Grey Cup happens in Calgary. The Riders, by the way, will be in Calgary this weekend. They've got one more practice tomorrow. It's a closed practice, then a travel day, and they take on the Calgary Stampeders in their next action coming up this Saturday at McMahon Stadium in Calgary. I'm Barry Weiss. More of the greatest hits of all time on the way. Rick Ocasek, the lead vocalist of The Cars, on his own in a few minutes. And Baby Blue, a beauty from Chilliwack, next.
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16: Good afternoon, West Central Saskatchewan. Here's what's coming up in your three-day forecast. We're looking at a mix of sun and cloud across the region today, with a 30% chance of showers in the north and a 60% chance in the south. The region also seeing a risk of a thunderstorm. Winds are coming in from the north, gusting up to 50 kilometers, bringing highs of 20. This evening should be partly cloudy while we continue to see a 30% chance of showers. Winds are gusting up to 40 kilometers, becoming light later this evening, and we're seeing lows of 7. Tomorrow is also looking like a mix of sun and cloud during the day for West Central, with a 30% chance of showers in the afternoon. Winds are back gusting up to 50 kilometers tomorrow, and we should be seeing highs around 18. The north clearing up in the evening while our central and southern regions see cloudy periods, with a 60% chance of showers, coming with regional lows of 6. Friday, though, currently shows a full day of sunshine and clear skies across the region, with highs of 24 and lows of 9. I'm Terrence Vosh with your West Central Online weather.
17: 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And more great music.

Chilliwack, Saskatchewan's best music. I'm Barry Weiss. Hey, a good day for the Toronto Blue Jays yesterday. They beat the Boston Red Sox 6-1. We need more games like that. Let's hope we get one today. Game 2 of the series between the Jays and the Sox, 4:45 on 1330, 1210, and AM 1190, right here on this network.

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1: Fox Valley is kicking off a fun weekend on June 26th with the Richmond Rockets versus the Climax Cardinals. Beer gardens open at 5, food booth at 6, and game starts at 6:45. Then June 27th and 28th will be the 32nd annual Mixed Slow Pitch Tournament. There will be free camping, bingo, a concession, and beer gardens, and ending the weekend festivities off on Saturday night with a dance at the community hall with live music. That's the 32nd annual Mixed Slow Pitch Tournament in Fox Valley, June 26th to 28th. And if you have an event or a fundraiser to share for your community, you can post it for free on the West Central online events page.
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1: West Central Online News with Kindersley Denture Clinic. Every scientist needs a good lab, which is why Kindersley Denture Clinic will be closing for renovations starting at the beginning of August. Call for details.
2: 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Macklin RCMP are investigating a child welfare complaint following a quieter week of police activity between June 9th and 15th. Police say the investigation remains ongoing and no further details have been released. Officers also responded to a report involving a vehicle allegedly taken without the owner's consent. The vehicle was later returned and the complainant requested no further police action. Residents of Etonia are heading to the polls today to elect two new members of town council. Voting runs until 8 p.m. today at the town office, with three candidates seeking the two vacant councillor positions. Election results are scheduled to be announced Thursday morning at the town office. Rosetown Council has approved the installation of a four-way stop at the intersection of 6th Street East and Mountain View Crescent, Pleasant Valley Road. The decision comes after residents raised concerns about pedestrian safety, especially with around 50 children using the crossing regularly. Council considered options including a flashing crosswalk and speed bumps before approving the four-way stop as a practical way to slow traffic and improve safety. The town of Looseland is leading a regional effort to assess the condition of Highway 31 between Looseland and Macklin. The project is being supported by the RM of Progress and RM of I Hill, and aims to help build a case for future upgrades. Looseland Mayor Kathy Wurz says that the highway is a main transportation corridor.
3: We have a lot of oil industry, a lot of agribusiness in the area, and it's a very highly trafficked highway. And just had heard some information, too, about some different SAGD projects that are going on in Harts Hill and I Hill.
2: The assessment is scheduled to happen soon. Ticket sales are open for September's PBR event in Kindersley. The Energy Dodge Dakota Butter Invitational is back September 11th and 12th for a third straight year. Event manager Pete Jabrad visited the studio earlier this week to share more.
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6: A World Cup watch party for Canada versus Qatar is happening tomorrow at the Kindersley Curling Rink. Hosted by Kindersley Soccer, technical board member Catherine Leach says the idea came out of a board meeting.
7: Just gave us a chance to get everyone together and just kind of came up randomly. And one night, hey, the World Cup's coming up. Let's do something.
6: Doors open at 3:30 ahead of the match's 4 o'clock kickoff, a raffle, 50-50 concessions, and also a halftime skills competition set to join the fun.
7: Just celebrate the sport and celebrate as a community and just pull everyone together.
6: Canada played to a draw against Bosnia and Herzegovina in their opening game last week. The Saskatoon Berries were shut out 6-0 by the Regina Red Sox on Tuesday night, dropping a road contest in WCBL action. They'll have a chance to rebound tonight when they visit the Moose Jaw Miller Express in a battle for first place in the East Division, each side entering tonight's game with 10 wins on the season. Following tonight's matchup, the Berries return home for a busy stretch, hosting Weyburn on Thursday, Regina Friday, Swift Current on Sunday, before welcoming in Moose Jaw on Monday. And senior baseball teams will be watching the weather tonight with a few Wednesday games on the schedule. Outlook visits Riverhurst at 6:30 in Coteau Hills League action, while Macklin travels to Castor and Provost heads to Killam in the Battle River Baseball League. And remember, West Central Online is your source for all the latest local sports, scores, and stories. I'm Cooper Douglas.
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2: Good evening, West Central Saskatchewan. Let's take a look at what's coming up in your regional forecast. For our northern regions, including Unity, Macklin, Wilkie, and Bigger, as well as our central regions, including Kindersley, Marengo, Brock, and Rosetown, it's looking partly cloudy this evening with a 30% chance of showers coming with a risk of a thunderstorm. Winds are coming in from the north, gusting up to 40 kilometers, but becoming light later this evening with lows of 8. Becoming mainly cloudy tomorrow and still seeing that 30% chance of showers with a thunderstorm risk. Winds are looking to come from the northwest tomorrow, gusting up to 50 kilometers in the morning with highs of 17. And our southern regions, including Kyle, Elrose, Leader, Lancer, and Abbey, are looking partly cloudy this evening with a 30% chance of showers with a risk of a thunderstorm. Winds are coming in from the northwest at 20 kilometers, gusting to 40, becoming light near midnight with lows of 9. Also looking mainly cloudy tomorrow, but seeing a 60% chance of showers with that thunderstorm risk. Winds continue to come in from the northwest at 20 kilometers, gusting to 40 near noon with highs of 18. I'm Terrence Vosh with your West Central Online weather.
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0: Dexy's Midnight Runners, one of the great one-hit wonders of all time. Come on, Eileen. Saskatchewan's best music, the Wednesday drive home. I'm Barry Weiss. You know, I remember growing up, and every Saturday night, my mom bought what was called hockey paper and brought it out for me and my brother. Colored construction paper, right? And we sat at the kitchen table playing around with our hockey paper so he didn't bug Dad while he was watching Hockey Night in Canada on his black and white TV on the CBC. Well, times have changed, because starting next year, Hockey Night in Canada, for the first time in 74 years, will not be on CBC TV. It will only be streamed on Rogers Sportsnet. And I guess that makes sense in this day and age, but it's just kind of hard for some of us old guys to wrap their heads around. More of Saskatchewan's best music coming up. We'll take you back to 1979 with Brass in Pocket, a great memory from the Pretenders on the way, and the Cutting Crew after your local weather next.
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15: Good evening, West Central Saskatchewan. Here's what's coming up in your three-day forecast. It's looking partly cloudy across West Central this evening, and we're seeing a 30% chance of showers with a thunderstorm risk. Winds are coming in from the north, gusting up to 40 kilometers, becoming light later on, with lows of 8. Tomorrow's looking mainly cloudy. Our north and central regions are seeing a 30% chance of showers, while the south has a 60% chance, with winds gusting up to 50 kilometers, bringing highs of 18. staying mainly cloudy throughout the day with that 30% chance of showers, though the skies are looking to clear up late tomorrow evening, with those winds becoming light in the evening as well, bringing lows of 7. Friday currently shows a full day of sunshine and clear skies across the region, with highs of 22 and lows of 9. I'm Terrence Vosch with your West Central Online weather.
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